0: You've got it on the rock station, KLT. Ron Pritchard hanging out with you. Honeymoon Suite wrapping up another long rock block. Electric Light Orchestra in there. April Wine, Metallica, Judas Priest. That's all part of that long rock block. I don't know about you, but man, after that, I'm exhausted. 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There is a freeze warning in effect for the rest of tonight till about 8 a.m. tomorrow morning for everybody. Widespread frost tonight and into the overnight. Mostly cloudy skies, becoming mostly clear with a low near 32. Tomorrow, widespread frost in the morning, otherwise mostly sunny and a high near 52. Tomorrow night, partly cloudy skies, a low near 36. Mostly sunny and a high near 58 on Friday. Keep it here on the rock station KLT. Got more rock and roll for you. Yeah, I know. We're going to rock even harder with the Scorpions and Talking Heads coming up.
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1: Woo-hoo! 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

0: 3rd, KLT welcomes Rod Stewart to Soaring Eagle Casino. Rod Stewart. Rod Stewart. With Richard Marks. 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

0: 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Black magic woman. 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

0: 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Rod Stewart. With Richard Marks. 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
5: Yeah, it's the

0: Thursday.
1: Just remember Thursday. Can you remember Thursday?
2: It's just Thursday.
3: I hate shrimp.
2: It's showtime.
4: And now it's time for Omelet and Finster.
5: Good morning, boys and girls. It is Thursday, May 7th at 5:29 a.m. Omelet and Finster. That's half right. Good morning, Mary Dew.
6: Good morning, Finster. I can't believe we're already 1 week into May. How did that happen?
5: I know. The year's almost half over.
6: That's crazy.
5: You know, the older we get, I mean, I'm not nearly as old as you are.
6: Right. Don't forget about that.
5: But time goes by faster because it's less of your life, right? Like when you're seven, a year is like a 1/7 of your life.
6: Right. Huge.
5: Right.
6: That's an interesting theory because it's definitely going faster right now.
5: I come on.
6: My dad always warned me about that. And I was like, oh, Dad. He's like, when you get older, it'll go faster. You watch out. Enjoy every moment. And sure enough, he was right again.
5: Yeah. All right. Listen, I'm not going to sit here and bust Omelet's balls going through it.
6: Yeah.
5: If he shows, he shows. If not, we got plenty of things to get through the show today.
6: We sure do.
5: One thing that I'm excited about is it's National.
6: Damn it.
5: National Tourism Day.
6: Oh, yeah. Sorry, I didn't put that on there.
5: And I want people to tell us. What, like, if you come to our city, you have to see blank.
6: Ooh, that's a good one.
5: Right? Like, if you come to Traverse City, you got to go see the old state hospital.
6: And do a tour with Finster.
5: Well, I'm trying to think of what other, like, big landmark.
6: Well, the Sleeping Bear Dunes.
5: Is that Traverse City?
6: Well, it's pretty close. I think if you come to the area, you would want to see that.
5: Is it Traverse City?
6: Traverse City, no.
5: Okay. So I'm trying to think, what's the big thing to see? I mean, what, the pie plate?
6: Cherry Festival, of course.
5: That's seasonal.
6: Horse shows.
5: Seasonal. What can you come here any day, any time of the year and see? Tourism Day.
6: Tourism.
5: Do you like how I'm shooting down all of your things?
6: Yeah, it's really scary.
5: No, but I mean,
6: I see what you're saying.
5: You can't, I mean, there are specific events. Obviously, Cherry Festival is the biggest thing, but it's a 1 week thing.
6: Right. But it brings in an awful lot of tourism in that 1 week.
5: So we've got that. I have an update. I may have made things worse with my... the process serving incident.
6: Your medical debt? Oh, no.
5: Oh, boy.
6: Uh-oh.
5: Yeah.
6: You got to know how to talk to those people.
5: Those people?
6: Yeah, man.
5: It comes down to that.
6: Debt collector people.
5: And Mary hates Yeti.
6: I do. I finally bought a Yeti, and I'm just not convinced that this was a good idea. I liked my no-name brand coffee mug better. It seemed... Well, I'll tell you more.
5: Oh, I can't wait to hear you bash maybe the greatest beverage container ever created.
6: Everybody loves the Yeti. I was like, oh, everybody...

0: Everybody loves their omelet, loves his Yeti. Finster loves his Yeti. Gotta get a Yeti.
1: Nothing else will do.
0: It's a pretty color.
1: All right. So, instant request. It is the drummer from the Grateful Dead's birthday. He's like 81.
0: 80.
1: 80. Bill. Bill. Bill from
0: How
1: the Grateful
0: would you
1: Dead.
0: Say that? Kritzman?
1: I don't know. You could not have used a smaller font. Kritzman.
0: That's it.
1: Whatever. You want to hear some Grateful Dead? Give us a call. 231-941-9558. I have things started off different. The Grateful Dead. There's a time and a place for the Grateful Dead.
0: I do like the Grateful Dead. We could do a couple maybe, right?
1: Yeah, but I don't know if I want to set the tone of the show.
0: I like Ripple. That's kind of a groovy one.
1: Mm-hmm. Okay. Well, I want to start off with some AC/DC.
0: Okay, or that. I'll get our Thursday rocking.
1: We never play Rock and Roll Train.
0: Yeah.
1: 231-941-9558. Good morning.

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1: Name something you can do at Camp Omelet that begins with an H.
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0: On the Rock Station, KLT.

Yeah, baby. I freaking love this song. It's KLT, the rock station. Omelet and Finster, 543. No, man.

0: done as far as we know right
1: now. It's a groovy bass line you got going right there on that song.
0: When I hear that song, it makes me want to start a new band. I mean, Twisted Finster, that's done. That'll never happen again.
1: Yeah.
0: It was a fun time. I'm not saying I'll never be in a band again. If I did, it would be with all new people.
1: Right. Dominic, well, and that's okay.

0: We were taking suggestions from the people. That's how Journey got their name.
1: Okay, I did not realize this.
0: Wow, something you didn't know?
1: Nope, I did not know this.
0: Journey was from San Francisco, and I think their original name was going to be something stupid like Golden Gate.
1: Oh, boy.
0: And they had some radio contest, and Journey, somebody came up with the name. That's how I'm standing here believing that to be a true story.
1: That's a great, don't stop believing. That's a great name.
0: Let's get some instant requests. Who's it by?
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2: Good morning, Fisher and Mary.
0: What's up, Lou?
2: Hey, Walgreens recently butchered the Right Now song by Van Halen. Can we hear the authentic version of it?
0: Sure, Lou. What are you talking about?
2: Walgreens came out with a commercial featuring Right Now in the background, but they butchered it.
0: All right. Right Now. Thanks, Lou.
1: This is my favorite Van Halen song with Sammy.
0: Huh.
1: This is a good one.
0: Mine is Pound Cake.
1: Oh, the girls, my sisters like that one too.
0: So we'll do this one for Lou, and then we will start with some Grateful Dead, Mary's Grateful Dead pick to honor the birthday, the 80th birthday of Bill the Drummer.
1: Exactly.
0: Bill K. I don't know how to say his last name.
1: Kreutzmann?
0: I don't know.
1: I don't know either.
0: It's KLT. Good morning. Welcome to Thursday.
1: Woo!

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0: Pull that side over. It's KLT, the Rock Station. I'm Lennon Finster at 5:53. I'm just teasing.
1: It's music to make you chill, man.
0: Liz, I enjoy the Grateful Dead.

0: at a time and a place. In fact, I recall, I think it was my 55th birthday, being in a hot tub with it snowing out, microdosing.
1: Wow.
0: And listening to the Grateful Dead for hours.
1: That's a great way to kick off your double nickel birthday.
0: Yeah, yeah.
1: Nice.
0: You should have seen who
1: I was. Yeah, sometimes. Oh.
0: Go ahead.
1: Ooh la la. Sometimes when the world gets going so crazy and going so fast, it's nice to slow it down.
0: But
1: maybe a little Dead song, a little head bobbing, a little body grooving, and then you're ready for your day.
0: Now, see, I am not a scientist. Right?
1: Really?
0: But I also feel that part of our responsibility is to wake people up. Get up and get your day started. Like Sugar Magnolia, as I'm lacing up my work boots, getting ready to tie a tool belt on and go up and down a 20-foot ladder all day long, Sugar Magnolia ain't going to get it done.
1: Yeah, but for the guy on the text line who said he's got a doobie in the sunrise, he wanted to hear some Grateful Dead.
0: Well, I cater to everybody.
1: Now we can rock it from here on out, right?
0: Let's go to the phones. Good morning, KLT.
2: Finster, Healthy Heather.
0: Healthy Heather.
2: I didn't want to text this, and I didn't want to call it in because I didn't want to be a dink. But I just wanted to say shout out to you because you really keep that station afloat in a nice way.
0: Wow,
2: being a steel man, and I didn't want to text it to hurt his feelings, but really I think you need recognition that without hurting someone's feelings, because you're always there. You show up when other – you just really – I try listening to you Friday night as late as I can, but I pass out because I'm tired by the end of the week. But you kill it. I just want to say love listening to you.
0: Well, thank you, Healthy Heather. You just shot to the top of my Christmas card list.
1: That was very nice.
2: Well, if I did Christmas cards, I'd put you at the top of mine, too.
0: Oh, well, Healthy Heather, thank you so much for the nice words. Can I play you a song?
2: Oh, I'm panicking. Oh, I want Attila, but that's for Friday night, isn't it? That's my new favorite band. Just make up something and say Healthy Heather did it and just give me some really good credit. We can do that.
0: You got it, hon. Thank you.
1: Have a good day.
0: Wow.
1: That was very kind and very true. It's nice to give you a little props because you have been working very hard. You're very consistent, reliable,
0: I can
1: and
0: listen.
1: Fun.
0: Keep it coming. I can listen to this all day.
1: And it's testosterone day. I know you're excited about that.
0: Yeah.
1: Very manly.
0: It's KLT.

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0: There's your rock and roll Jesus. 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Omelet and Finster, 604. No omelet yet. Maybe he'll come in, maybe he won't. Whatever he's got to do, right? We got this. Mm-hmm. It's myself and Mary Dew, and here is Michelle Perez. Michelle Perez, I have some fun audio of a woman going full Karen at a gas station.
1: Here in town or just
0: No. Okay. There was a guy, and they're Texas. At a gas station. I got it. And the woman is standing up there, and the guy starts his Corvette, and it startles her. Mm-hmm. And so she kicked his Corvette and started. Here's the interaction after that.
2: That you understand what I've said to you, sir.
3: I understand, ma'am.
2: All right, we'll call the police.
3: I'm calling the police.
2: And have them enforce the law. Do you understand?
3: Ma'am.
2: Do you understand?
3: You just kicked my vehicle, ma'am.
2: Do you understand?
3: You just kicked my vehicle.
2: Do you understand?
3: I'm back away from my car now.
2: I have tinnitus.
3: Back away from my car. Back away from my car.
2: No, you have to certify that you understand me. Do you understand me? Do not do that again. You're hurting my ears. Do you understand me? Do you understand me? You're hurting my ears. I need to pump my gas and get going in my truck. Do you have mental retardation?
3: Please back away from me, ma'am.
2: Don't do that again with your car. It's illegal.
4: Your
2: dick must be the size of a peanut.
0: Then she insults the size of his manhood.
5: Wow. She sounds like a robot.
0: She is so lucky that wasn't me, because I would have been revving the gas the whole time. Oh, what? I can't hear you, miss.
5: I have tinnitus.
1: What's illegal?
5: These women.
0: Ugh. Wow. I'm glad you said it.
5: Oh, boy.
1: See, look, Karens are a whole different thing. That they're...
0: Oh, and they're real.
1: Yeah, they are.
0: It's so, and they usually wear these one-word shirts that say like hope, or faith,
5: kindness.
1: Exactly. Bumper stickers that's always say "Be kind." You never know what somebody else is going through. Never fails.
0: Yeah,
1: right. Never fails.
5: Wow. The hypocrisy of it all. 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They're just off I-75 in Indian River. 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
1: And the father of cable TV is gone. Ted Turner passed away yesterday.
5: Oh, wow.
1: After a battle with Lewy body dementia. He was 87 years old. He was the founder of CNN. He was also, they call him the godfather of cable news. He revolutionized cable with channels like TNT, TBS, Turner Classic Movies, Cartoon Network. He also won the America's Cup in 1977, former owner of the Atlanta Braves and World Championship Wrestling. He had a huge run in the 90s that almost put Vince McMahon and the WWE out of business. He had 5 children and went on to marry 2 more times. He also had a famous marriage to Jane Fonda from 1991 to 2001.
0: Yeah.
1: And President Trump called Turner a friend and one of the greats. And Michigan Attorney General Dana Nessel charging political entrepreneur Faye Bedouin. I'm mispronouncing her last name, so please forgive me. Bedouin with 16 felonies for misusing a $20 million grant from the Michigan Economic Development Corporation. Dana Nessel called it a special glass slipper grant that Bedouin allegedly used to enrich herself. The 62-year-old former fundraiser for Governor Gretchen Whitmer also served 2 terms as the Michigan Democratic Party's first vice chair. Bedouin is facing 20 years in prison.

0: And if convicted of charging, if convicted of running a criminal enterprise. And the Professional Women's Hockey League expanding to Detroit, Governor Whitmer said in a social media post that young women who play hockey in arenas and backyards across the state will know they can follow their dreams right here to Detroit.
1: Women play hockey?
0: They shouldn't. We should be getting them ready for, you know, having babies and
1: that bare feet must be cold on the ice.
2: Right.
0: Yeah.
2: Slippery.
0: Very
2: too.
0: Slippery, right?
2: Yeah.
0: A 15-year-old, I mean, how can they do that all while learning to cook? I mean,
1: right.
0: That'd be
1: right,
0: tough.
1: Right. Yeah, as long as it doesn't interfere with that sandwich.
0: Yeah. All right, at 15.
2: That laugh. So authentic.
0: Officials with the Michigan Department.
3: Must have gotten an estrogen shot.
2: It's testosterone Thursday, by the way.
0: I know.
2: Yeah.
1: But mentioning that means that right now my body's at its lowest, so you can't blame
2: you're just one of the girls
1: right, I might as well have a vagina.
2: Oh, whoa.
1: What? It's the medical term.
2: Wow.
0: That's right.
1: You never liked like I never heard the word.
0: And men say it like it's some sort of insult, even though we're the ones who give birth and we're the ones, I mean.
2: Right.
0: Like, what does it take
2: to maintain?
1: It's the reason we do everything. Reason I cut my hair, shower, work out. All of it.
0: Yeah.
1: Wash my car, my truck, motorcycle.
0: Take testosterone. Officials with the Michigan Department of Agriculture and Rural Development have confirmed the first case of bovine tuberculosis in a cattle herd in Iosco County. The disease was discovered after an infected cow tested positive at a USDA-inspected processing plant, leading officials to trace the animal back to the herd in Iosco County, where additional cases were discovered. State veterinarian Nora Wineland says officials are working with producers and partners to prevent the spread of the disease. Now, bovine TB is a bacterial disease that affects all mammals, including humans. Bovine TB infected wild deer have been found already in Iosco County, but this is the first time it's been discovered in a cattle herd. Fire officials in Oscoda County reporting the wildfire that burned 124 acres near Mayo and Lost Sky Ranch is about 90% contained this morning and not likely to spread outside of the National Forest lands.
1: That means 10% of it's still burning wild.
0: Mm-hmm.
1: KLT Matt.
0: Yay, I'm so proud of you.
1: Thank you.
0: The fire started Monday after high winds downed the power lines, sparking the fire. And the Rotary Club of Traverse City proud to announce the recipients of the 2026 Good Works Fund grants. 8 local nonprofit organizations have been awarded funding to support projects in the area. Just a couple of the recipients: the Great Lakes Children's Museum, microscopes. Oh. Yeah, I mean, they do such good work over there. They got $1,200 to buy some microscopes for their STEM work. Cherry Knoll Elementary, they're getting a new balance beam for their playground equipment, which is very cool. $1,600.
2: Nice.
0: The Lacrosse Club in Traverse City is getting $1,200. So you can go online to find out more and get this. The person in America who holds the record as the longest active serving mayor will continue her streak.
1: Dowd.
0: After being reelected the mayor of Mackinac Island on Tuesday.
2: Oh, wow.
0: 82-year-old Margaret Dowd ran unchallenged for the seat she has now held since 1975.
2: 75.
0: Yeah, Mackinac.
1: What would it take?
2: That's almost as old as you.
1: What would it take?
0: I'm 71.
2: Wow.
1: Get in there and dethrone this lady.
0: Look, I said it to Kim Orr this morning. Like, sent an email. I'm like, talk about a villain story. Who would that be? Like,
2: right, to run against her.
0: To unseat Margaret Dowd.
1: Yeah, as I make a coat out of 101 puppies.
0: Yeah, oh. Exactly. But you know what? You have to be a resident of the island. You can't just.
1: Can I get a P.O. box?
0: No. I don't know how many of our Congress people.
1: Maybe I could be in a write-in. I'm already the mayor of Metal.
2: Mayor of Mackinac alongside
1: yeah.
2: That? No problem.
1: Yeah. How hard can it be? She's doing it at 71.
0: Yeah.
2: She's 82.
1: 82, even better.
0: I know. Why not?
1: I'm a spring chicken compared to her.
2: Right.
0: She's done it. She's done it.
1: I have no experience, but I will rule with a cruel but fair hand.
2: Nice. And you're
0: willing to learn? What's the first thing you would do?
1: Get rid of all the horses and replace them with robot horses.
2: Oh, no.
1: No more poop smell.
2: Oh my God.
1: You're all fired. That you can bring back the

0: smell of fudge. Right in, Finster. I got you.
1: Bring back, it smells like fudge all the time.
0: Fudge and manure. I'm going to get rid of the manure.
2: And just fudge.
0: Robot horses don't poop.
2: Wow. Yeah.
1: Yeah.
0: You heard it here first. Yeah, put that in the five things you need to know to be the smartest person at work.
1: We sure did hear it for here.
0: Robot horses don't poop.
2: Right in, Finster.
0: Thank you.
3: I need to ask you a question.
0: Go ahead. What?
3: Do you do Twilight tours?
0: For you, I will do any tour that you want.
1: My brother's here.
0: But you got to get it. Hurry up before it doesn't get dark until 10:30. But yeah, I'll run you through.
1: We want to do Friday.
0: Friday? Metal night?
1: I don't know. Saturday? I don't know, man.
0: Saturday. Let's rock.
1: I'll talk to you about it off the air.
0: Yeah.
1: All right.
2: Fun. Awesome.
3: You should go with us, Mary.
2: That would be fun. KLT don't Sports. 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I'm sorry.
0: Mary, go ahead. You need me?
2: No.
0: Are you tapping out?
2: No. I'm sorry.
0: Mary's peeing in the pool. 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What sport are we leading with?
2: Okay, we can lead with basketball. I think I heard basketball, right?
0: I got it all.
2: Sports can be very short today. All right, game two. Oh, we're back to baseball.
0: Whatever. Well, I'll just play this for all of the sports.
2: Sad news coming out of Detroit. The Tigers get swept by the Boston Red Sox at home. Three in a row they lost. They're off to Kansas City. They start a three-game series against the Kansas City Royals tomorrow night at 7:40. The Pistons, tonight is a big night for them. Game two of the NBA playoffs. And they're playing the Cleveland Cavaliers. This one also at Little Caesars Arena in Detroit. You can catch it tonight at 7 o'clock on Prime Video, and the Pistons lead that series 1-0. That's your sports.
0: Thank you, Mary Dew. All right, coming up this hour, we got Celebrity Sleaze, but coming up next, I want to talk to you about some candy that I saw.
2: Candy?
0: Right, we've all heard of the Pez dispenser.
2: Right. They're a little creepy. The Pez dispenser?
0: Why is that creepy?
2: Oh, the way the head tilts back and the candy pops out of the neck, it's really weird. It's like you're eating a vertebrae.
0: Wow. Worst case scenario, Mary has just plummeted either to a new low or has just achieved a new high in the, that's creepy.
2: Right.
0: It's not Anyways. Just a fun candy dispensing toy.
2: What's the new candy dispenser?
0: There's my question. Why? There is. Yesterday, in my hand, I held, I don't know how Pez let this go, but I found another candy dispenser that dispenses a separate candy. And then I was like, why aren't there more candy dispensing toys? And I brought in some candy from Vietnam.
2: Wow, where'd you
0: Will
2: get that?
0: Will Mary Dew eat Vietnamese candy? Find out next. It's KLT.
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Ah.

0: Led Zeppelin on KLT The Rock Station. Omelet and Finster, 6:30 on the dot. No omelet yet. Maybe today, maybe tomorrow. We'll find out. Whatever he's got to do, right?
1: Sending him love and a big hug.
0: All right. Let's knock out some weather, and then we're going to talk about Kendi.
1: Kendi! 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
0: Well, we in Traverse City are under a freeze warning until 8 a.m.
1: Brrr!
0: Come on, man. Yeah, man. We're going to see almost 50 degrees today. Tonight, slight chance of showers, but then tomorrow, mostly sunny with a high of almost 60 degrees.
1: That's what I'm talking about.
0: And on the Alpena side, you are also under a freeze warning until 8. Tonight, man, today you guys got a high of 50 and it looks like you're getting rain. Tomorrow, slight chance of showers, but highs in the upper 50s. So let's just focus on that.
1: And some sunshine.
0: I, yesterday, went and played some golf out in Kalkaska.
1: Nice.
0: Super fun.
1: 18 holes?
0: Oh, yeah. Oh, yeah. And it was just warm enough to where I wasn't like, damn, this sucks. But the person that I played golf with had brought some candies. Now, one are these mango treats that are from Vietnam.
1: Vietnam, yes.
0: Which I'm very curious if Mary will even try this, because are the ingredients in Vietnamese?
1: The ingredients are in Vietnamese. I tried to take a look, and it's definitely not something that I can read.
0: So, but why do you care? You can't just say, hey, I'll have a bite?
1: I am going to try a bite.
0: All right, good. Pull one out of there so I'm not touching it.
1: Do you like mango? Is it organic?
0: Don't eat that. Don't have fun. I'm reminded so much of the ice cream root beer float day.
1: Oh, you know, you could have gone.
0: I brought all of the ingredients in and, oh, that's not real ice cream. I'm not going to eat that.
1: Oh, yeah.
0: I'm not drinking that. I know you brought all these ingredients in.
1: Yeah.
0: So go ahead, take a bite of it.
1: Did you try these yet?
0: Of course I did. They're delicious. It's mango. Mm. It's like a dried...
1: It's sugared mango.
0: Yeah, yeah. I can't take a bite because I'm about to continue with my story.
1: Mm. Very sweet, but good.
0: Good, good. Good for you, Mary, for trying something. It's not going to kill you.
1: Man, I'm blazing trails. I'm trying new things.
0: Same. So I also saw a small plastic Captain America head candy dispensing toy. And I'm like, oh, a Pez dispenser. And she goes, no, this isn't a Pez dispenser. Look closer. And I'm like, what the hell candy is in here? It's Smarties.
1: Smarties. Oh, I like Smarties. Aren't they like sweet tarts?
0: Yeah, sure. They're small, little, round.
1: Are those the ones that were in the necklace?
0: No.
1: Okay.
0: They're
1: Smarties.
0: You Smarties.
1: Remember that necklace?
0: They're Smarties. They come in the plastic, see-through. You can see the different. They all pretty much taste the same.
1: Right.
0: Smarties.
1: Smarties.
0: So once loaded in, now it Captain America's head does not crank back and release, as Mary says, a vertebrae. Right? Mary thinks Pez is creepy because I don't like the way the head clicks back and it like shoots out a vertebrae.
1: It does. Comes right
0: the
1: out of
0: craziest
1: the
0: craziest hippie
1: right
0: thing.
1: Right out of the throat, man. It's
0: craziest
1: weird.
0: Hippie thing I've ever heard. This one, there is a, you slide back this spring-loaded action and let it go and it shoots a Smartie out.
1: You could put an eye out with that.
0: Worst case scenario, Mary.
1: It's all fun and games till someone loses an eye.
0: So I tried shooting it into my hand and she goes, no, dum-dum. You shoot it right into your mouth.
1: Don't choke on that.
0: Mary, when I said you shoot it right into your mouth, I got

0: got so excited. I opened my mouth. I pulled the thing back. I see, whoop, right into the middle of my throat, and I started choking on the very first one.
1: Oh, no.
0: And I'm like, I'm the reason these warning labels exist. Okay. I was like, this has to be from the 50s. This is such a choking hazard toy.
1: Danger.
0: 2012.
1: Wow.
0: I had to look it up. I took a picture of it and sent it to Lainey. I'm like, tell me everything you can tell me about this. Because I'm like, there's no way this is a new toy.
1: Or right? Illegal, right?
0: It's licensed by the Marvel. And there it is. But I don't know how Pez let them get away with this. This seems to be, excuse me, like gimmick infringement.
1: Right.
0: But then
1: right.
0: I was like, why are there no other candy dispensing toys? It's such a smart marketing thing. Right? Like, how come there's no rabbit that poops M&Ms or something?
1: Oh, God.
0: Right? Right? A lizard that spits up Skittles, something.
1: That sounds super appetizing. Well, you know, there used to be gumball machines. I had a gumball machine. I had a Mickey Mouse gumball machine. Give me a gumball, Mickey.
0: Are you comparing the gumball machine to a Pez dispenser that fits in a kid's pocket and he could run around the playground with it? A
1: little bit. It's candy dispensing, gum dispensing.
0: Did you have to pay for?
1: Right.
0: I'm saying.
1: Well, no, I had my own. You didn't have to pay.
0: Did you carry it around with you in your pocket?
1: No.
0: Okay.
1: It had the big fat gumballs, too.
0: But like lifesavers. Thanks, how come there was no lifesaver dispenser?
1: Right.
0: I was blown away by it, but I mean, I choked on the first piece of candy I shot in my mouth. So anyway, there. Anybody ever see these Smarty dispensers? Is there any other toy dispensing candy?
1: You know what I mean. Candy dispensing toy that we're missing?
0: Yeah. All right. 231-941-9558. Coming up at 9:20, we call the next name for the $5,000 frenzy. Your chance to get $25 instantly and be in the drawing for $5,000 cash.
1: Heck yeah. Tune in for that. We also have Coral Reefer tickets to give away.
0: Oh, all
1: right. Gotta figure something out for that.
0: I want to do that earlier than later. I want to give away stuff in the 7 o'clock hour.
1: Yeah.
0: Ooh.
1: What are you thinking?
0: I'm going to do the gender test again. In the 7 o'clock hour. Were you here when I did this the last time?
1: I don't think I caught that one, no. What is it?
0: I'm curious as to the ratio of men to women listening to the show.
1: Oh, that's a good thing.
0: So I will we'll go to the phones and the first to five. And the fifth of either gender will win the tickets. Like I'll say, good morning, KLT, male or female? And they'll either say male or female. I'll hang up.
1: Okay, no question, no test.
0: No,
1: okay.
0: Nope.
1: Just
0: nope.
1: Luck.
0: Yes, and I want to see who's listening more men or women.
1: Come on, ladies, we got this.
0: And it'll be, I've done this, but I did it in the 9 o'clock hour, and it was 5-4. I had 4 men and 4 women, so it was as close as it could get. I wonder if that number will change in the 7 o'clock hour.
1: Interesting.
0: We'll find out. Do women want to go to the Coral Reefer Band?
1: Maybe you are a scientist after all.
0: Maybe. All right, Sleaze is next. Ted Turner died.
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1: Whoa!
0: Let's go to the phones before Sleaze. Good morning, KLT.
2: Hey, are you doing the contest? Well, not a contest, but see who's listening more, men or women right now, or what?
0: Boy, obviously you are not listening right
2: listening?
0: Now.
2: Listening?
0: No, in the 7 o'clock hour, we're going to have a race to 5 men against women, and the fifth man or fifth woman, whichever is first, will win a pair of tickets to see the Coral Reefer Band.
2: Right on.
0: All right. So that's in.
2: All right.
0: When are we doing that, sir?
2: 7 o'clock, and I'm going to be the fifth caller.
1: Perfect.
0: You're kind of right. Thank you. Yeah, in the 7 o'clock hour, if you want to be specific, probably closer to 7:50.
1: I like his confidence.
0: Yeah, same.
1: He's ready to win.
0: So, ladies and gentlemen, be ready. It is like a battle of the sexes almost. Which gender will get 5 calls first?
1: I vote for the ladies. Come on, ladies.
0: All right. I mean, I kind of am too.
3: It's time for Celebrity Sleaze.
0: We know we have men listening. I like knowing that the women are out there too.
1: Right.
0: Celebrity Sleaze is brought to you by Al Cox Market, offering Broster chicken meals and appetizers delivered to your door. Just call the Al Cox Chicken Hotline and make it an Al Cox meal today. They are on Mackinac Avenue in Sheboygan. Well, a woman is suing Renee Zellweger.
1: What's up?
0: Over an alleged injury that happened at the rental home. A woman said she stepped on a carpet that was covering an uneven spot in the floor. She hurt her ankle, and now she wants $10 million.
1: Oh, my God. Are you kidding?
0: Nope.
1: That's ridiculous.
0: All right. This I was very interested in. Your fellow castmate, Lisa Kudrow.
1: Yes, lover.
0: From Friends. Has weighed in on the We Were on a Break.
1: What about it?
0: She says Ross and Rachel were not on a break. And even if they were, Rachel never should have taken it back because Ross was a bad boyfriend.
1: He was kind of a bad boyfriend around those times.
0: They were on a break. She said, hey, let's take a break. That's when my sexual restraints end.
1: He did turn around pretty fast and...
0: There's no rule. Yeah, we're broken up.
1: Copy shop girl, wasn't it?
0: Hot.
1: She was pretty hot, but really?
0: Hey.
1: They ended up together in the end. I hope I'm not spoiling it for anyone. Spoiler from 20 years ago.
0: Well, the Matthew Lillard career reemerging just keeps getting bigger and bigger.
1: Is that the Scream guy?
0: Yes. And Shaggy from Scooby-Doo. He's in everything now.
1: Oh.
0: He just got cast in Superman's sequel, The Man of Tomorrow.
1: Wow.
0: Hocus.
1: As Superman?
0: No.
1: Okay.
0: Hocus Pocus 3 is in the works. Bette Midler, Sarah Jessica Parker, and the

0: That other one, all coming back. Never
1: was
0: saw
1: it Sarah Jessica Parker? Cher? Was it Cher?
0: No, Kathy Najimy?
1: Oh, okay.
0: Najimy? I don't know.
1: I'm thinking of the witches. There was another one with three
0: witches.
1: The Witches
0: of Eastwick.
1: Yeah, maybe that was it.
0: HBO has renewed Harry Potter for a second season. So you're getting the Chamber of Secrets. By the way, is there a Harry Potter series? Yeah.
1: Oh.
0: I hate to admit that I have been watching the Harry Potter movies.
1: What inspired that?
0: I ran
1: out of stuff to watch.
0: Yes. And there's so many of them.
1: I like a binge,
0: and I think I'm somewhere on like the Falcon and the Scarecrow or the Secret of the Washcloth. but I'm like five or six deep.
1: Nice.
0: Deep Purple will release their 24th album on July 3rd, one day before David Lee Roth Day.
1: Ian Gillan, still the singer?
0: I don't know who's in the
1: Is
0: band
1: he still
0: anymore.
1: Alive? He played Jesus on Broadway. That's how I know him.
0: It's called Splat, and it will be reportedly their heaviest album yet.
1: Okay.
0: Ted Turner's dead.
1: 87.
0: Tonight, late night, Jimmy Fallon has Molly Gordon. Colbert has Liam Neeson. And Seth Meyers has Lisa Kudrow. What's she selling, I wonder?
1: Probably a new series.
0: Celebrity birthdays. Mr. Beast is 28. Tracy Lords. Do you know who that is?
1: I do. Porn star Johnny Depp. They were in a movie, maybe?
0: She's one of the few to start an adult film and transition.
1: Right.
0: She's 58. And the Grateful Dead guy is 80. Bill Kreutzmann. He played in every single one of the band's 2,300 shows.
1: 2,300 shows. Wow.
0: By the way, 30 years ago today, 1987, the final Shelley Long episode of Cheers aired.
1: Wow. I was a
0: freshman. Senior in college.
1: No, a freshman in college.
0: And that is Celebrity Sleaze for May 7th, 2026. All right. Remember I told you I was served by processor?
1: Yeah.
0: And it's over some old Munson debt?
1: Right, right. How did you do when you called the billing department?
0: I may have made things worse.
1: Oh, no.
0: I'll tell you the whole story that may borderline be racist.
1: What?
0: KLT.
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0: Tom Petty on the Rock Station. KLT, Omelet and Finster. It is 11 after 7. No omelet today, maybe tomorrow. It is myself and Mary Dew, and we are going to do the weather.
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0: All right. The weather is pretty much the same on both sides within a few degrees. So we got a freeze warning for another 48 minutes. Then partly sunny with highs in the upper 40s. Tonight, slight chance of showers. Low of 35. But tomorrow, you'll see some sun and in the 50s. Look, these are the long days when it's almost warm. And you're like, golly, can it just be 60 or more?
1: Right. Well, are you saying the sun will come out tomorrow? You knew Annie, right? Back in the day, you used to party with Annie.
0: I knew one of the Annies that played Annie on Broadway.
1: I remember that
0: song. All right. So if you've been listening to the show, Process Server was trying to find me, finally found me. Turns out it's some hospital debt from Munson.
1: Oh, man.
0: Luckily, one of our people that listens to the show used to work in billing at Munson and gave me a phone number to call. I called the number and I gave her my name, and the lady goes, oh, yeah, this was turned over to collections. And I said, but do you see that I have a record of paying a monthly debt?
1: To you, right.
0: And she goes, well, letters have been sent, and this could be true. But I get letters from Munson, and they are just, hey, here's your payments. This is how much you've paid. This is how much you owe. It's always just a tally sheet of where I stand with my debt.
1: Yeah, but you don't remember seeing a letter saying this is past due.
0: I throw them right in the garbage because, like Verizon, you know, they're like, here's your monthly bill. All of my stuff gets paid automatically. I don't read those. I throw it right in the garbage.
1: You don't have paperless statements?
0: I tried. They still every now and then will send me

0: a statement in the mail.
1: You need a little filing cabinet to keep your papers.
0: No. So anyway.
1: Yes.
0: Anything that I get from Munson, I just assume, hey, this is just telling me about my bill. And apparently there's some bill that I couldn't even find out what year, what it is, any of it.
1: They wouldn't tell you anything about it?
0: Nothing that is sticking with me right now.
1: Okay.
0: So there is the number now of the collection agency. So I'm like, let me call them and try to explain to them that I'm already paying off a debt to Munson every month. Every month.
1: Right, but they know nothing about that because they're a separate collections agency. Once it goes to them, they don't have any power over you. Go ahead.
0: I call. Hey, for this, press this. All automation. I know. I'm the biggest robot-loving guy, but I do not love these phone bots.
1: When you can't get a person on the phone to talk
0: Finally,
1: to you.
0: Finally, after being on hold for 16 minutes. Hello, what is your name? And I'm like, oh, my God. Here we go. And I'm like, yeah, my name. What? And he wasn't. And I'm like, I have a case number. Here's the case. Yes, are you calling? Make payment. And I'm like, no, bro. I am calling to say that I have. No, you pay. He was very uninterested in hearing anything I had to say other than he wants some money.
1: Right, because he's a debt collector. Nothing to do with Munson. Doesn't even know where it is.
0: And I bet he doesn't know where it is.
1: Someone did text us on the text line yesterday and say that Munson had moved their collections to India.
0: I don't doubt
1: that.
0: Think
1: it was someone in India?
0: It would be racist for me to say that. Is it racist for me to say he sounded like he could have been from India? And I don't mean to, when I'm doing the voice, this was what I was dealing with. And it was a very thick accent and I wasn't picking it up. And I'm like, sir, I can't freaking understand you. I do not like your language. I hang up on you. Poof. Oh. And he hung up on me.
1: Wow. Were you getting rough with him?
0: My voice got elevated because of the communication barrier.
1: Right.
0: He wanted money. I wanted to tell him why I didn't feel I owed any money because I'm already making payments to these people.
1: Right.
0: Right?
1: It's too late to add this debt to that debt, though, on your payments. So now you got to negotiate your way out of this debt. You can probably get it for pennies on the dollar, they say. But you got to be... You catch more flies with honey? Think about that.
0: I was in the red.
1: Oh, boy.
0: I was in... When he hung up on me, I was like, I was on hold for so long.
1: Yeah.
0: And now this son of a gun is going to hang up on me.
1: Had to start over. You better be nicer next time. Take a deep breath.
0: I'm out.
1: Uh-oh.
0: I'm out.
1: What are you going to do?
0: What do you think I'm going to do?
1: Let him come after you?
0: Nope. Who are you going to call? Better call Wall.
1: That's a good call.
0: Warren Wall, our lawyer, right next door. I was like, hey, bro, I got a problem. And in the calmest voice, you know, Warren. Well, what's the matter? And I just showed him the paper. He goes, I'll take care of this. I'll talk to you tomorrow.
1: Nice.
0: And that was yesterday.
1: He's the best.
0: And so I was so upset. And when I get in there, you know, when my needle gets past a certain pressure
1: there's
0: number.
1: No talking to you. The no talking you down. You gotta just.
0: I was so upset. Like,
1: yeah.
0: This isn't right, man. This isn't right. I'm already on a payment plan.
1: Different debt.
0: Same company.
1: Yeah. Yeah. It doesn't make sense, but.
0: It doesn't make sense.
1: Right.
0: All right. Anyway, so that's the dilemma.
1: Oh, and by the way, speaking of Newman Law, happy birthday, Kelly Newman.
0: Yeah. Yay. Wonder how much Warren Wall's going to cost me.
1: Oh, boy.
0: All right. Yeah. You know what doesn't cost anything? Your initial visit to Game Day Men's Health.
1: Oh, Testosterone Thursday. Here we are.
0: Yeah, guys. You want to feel like your old self again? You want to put some lead back in?

0: that pencil? You want to make that soldier stand up and salute like he used to? Call Game Day Men's Health. They're changing the game in men's health care. There's no waiting rooms, no anxiety. Boom, bam, bing. In and out of there. Pop, pop, pop. Let's go. I'm feeling better than ever. And it has nothing to do with me overreacting. I don't like owing people money. And I don't like having a hard time. I'm in the communications business. And right now I want to communicate to you guys that Game Day Men's Health can get you back in the game. Are you fat? Are you bald? You got a crooked knee-haw?
1: Oh boy.
0: Get it all taken care of. 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
2: Closest thing my dad has to a tombstone. So I went, I saw it, and it made me emotional. After my nephew hearing about this, he goes, "Hey, I got a great joke. Knock, knock.
3: Who's there?
2: Not your dad."
4: No.
3: Oh, my God.

0: high winds downed power lines, sparking the fire. And officials with the Michigan Department of Agriculture and Rural Development confirming a case of bovine tuberculosis in a cattle herd in Iosco County, the first ever discovered in a herd of cattle in Iosco County. The cow tested positive at a USDA inspected processing plant, leading officials to trace the animal back to a herd in Iosco County where additional cases have been discovered. State veterinarian Nora Wineland says officials are working with producers and partners to prevent the spread of the disease. Bovine TB is a bacterial disease that affects all mammals, including humans. Bovine TB infected wild deer have previously been found in Iosco County, but this is the first time it's been discovered in a cattle herd. Now imagine if we didn't have random testing at USDA facilities as we send cattle to be processed.
1: Right.
0: Ooh, yeah. Crawford Ossable School operating millage in Crawford County unofficially passed by just 4 votes after initially trailing by 6 votes. On Tuesday night, Superintendent Tim Sanchez said the millage restores school funding levels impacted by what's called the Headley rollback, which reduces the school's millage rate when property values increase. Sanchez said if the proposal had failed, the district could have faced cuts to staffing and extracurricular activities.
2: Back to the meat. I'm surprised we're not eating goats.
1: Oh.
0: It's a very popular.
2: It's the number one meat eaten in the world.
0: My dad used to eat goat. Beans very popular for him growing up.
1: But they're so little and cute.
2: You saying cows are big and ugly, Mary?
1: Oh no.
2: Boy, shaming.
0: And not all goats are small, Mary.
1: I know.
2: But it's the number one, and in my head I feel it's more cost effective to have a herd of goats than cow.
0: I don't know about that. I mean, cow yields more meat though.
2: How long does it take? I think that we should be eating goats.
0: Lots of people do. You don't have to not eat it. The Antrim County Sheriff's Office of Emergency Management, in conjunction with the Michigan National Guard and local public safety partners.
2: We sell goat meat?
0: Yeah, I mean, it's not. You can get it.
2: I can't give them a free plug, but there's somebody saying that they sell goat meat.
0: Yeah, I mean, it's not. You can get it.
2: Wow, I've never seen it. I want it. Does it come in burger form, steak form? Is it goat steaks? I have goat meat questions.
1: Well, the gyro is goat, right?
2: Isn't that lamb?
0: Gyro? Lamb.
1: Oh, that's lamb.
2: Mm-hmm. That's a different. Close.
0: But it's like my father used to make goat once a year for it's a very popular sort of Spanish dish or goat. It's not unpopular in lots of other cultures, like you said.
2: Right. So I mean, listen, Mary, nobody loves baby goat. That's like my second biggest algorithm is watching the baby goats.
1: I know,
2: my God. I can't
1: know.
2: Get
1: enough
2: of them.
1: You got to meet one not long ago. I'm doing the benefit tonight at Sutton's Bay at Black Star Farms, Harmony for Hope, and it benefits Peacegate Farm Sanctuary. Mm. And they rescue farm animals and rehabilitate, and they have a lot of goats. Their
2: right.
1: logo is a goat.
0: Goats are the best.
1: Love those goats.
0: All right, so look, they're having this big, huge emergency response training exercise. Just mark your calendar. I'll remind you as it gets closer, but it's June 6th. Antrim County, you're going to see a big emergency response presence in town. I'll remind you as it gets closer. And a big, huge, popular thing around the corner, it's the 17th annual garage sales across the breezeway. This is that big, huge 26 miles of garage sales in the East Jordan area.
2: Oh.
0: C-48, the Breezeway.
1: When is that happening?
0: It's May 22nd, 23rd, which is Memorial Day weekend, which seems early for Memorial Day weekend, but it is. So that's the 22nd, 23rd, 9 a.m. to 4 each day, 26 miles of garage
2: wow.
0: sales.
2: The yeah. Big wow. Father Fred one is this weekend.
1: It is.
0: Oh, yeah.
1: It's on Saturday.
2: Yeah, yeah.
0: Mm-hmm.
2: I go every year.
0: Well, it's fine.
2: And I don't get anything. I just feel like I have to go just in case there's something I do need.
0: Yes.
2: And when I go, it's always tools that I'm always on the lookout for.
0: Because that's what dudes do. They get tools.
2: Yeah.
0: All right. That's your news update.
2: Thank you. Uh-huh. Michelle Perez. Let's do some sports.
1: Let's do some sports. 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

0: closest. Asking for a friend.
1: I'm more curious about the goat meat. Does it come in burger form? Does it come in fillet?
0: I don't know. The Pistons are playing game two tonight. You can get excited about that. They're hosting the Cleveland Cavaliers for the second game at Little Caesars Arena in Detroit. They won the first game. They play tonight, 7 o'clock. You can catch it on Prime Video. And the Tigers, what can I say? They got swept a three-game homestand against the Boston Red Sox, and they lost all three. They are regrouping today and headed out to Kansas City for three against the Royals beginning tomorrow night at 7:40. And that's your sports.
1: Nurse Lisa, I bought a goat last year. My grandson's 4-H project. I had it all made into burger. Did you feed it to your grandson? Because I'm sure that goat had a name, right? I like 4-H and I'm all about it. But it's like, hey, this food had a name this summer. My friend Russ, this is his daughter raised, I don't remember what Mo was. Mo was a lamb or I don't remember, I want to say a sheep, right? Lamb is sheep, right? And he built the pen for Mo. Right, his daughter was raising Mo for 4-H.
0: Right.
1: Well, my buddy Russ is at a barbecue at his friend's house eating a hot dog. And his friend goes, hey, buddy, by the way, how's that Mo dog? He's like, what? He goes, I'm the one that bought Mo at the state fair and had it made into hot dogs, and you're eating Mo right now. Hilarious. Mo dogs. I'm curious about the goat meat, though. I want to try it. All right. That's sports, right? Great.
0: That is. Somebody said you don't vaccinate against bacterial infection.
1: Don't get going with all this fast. I want to give away some tickets.
0: That the TB test can interfere. They can't distinguish between a vaccinated cow and one actually infected with the disease, so that complicates the testing process. Anyways, just curious.
1: I had a really nice goat curry in Midland a couple of weeks ago.
0: Oh, I have heard of that. Have heard of goat curry.
1: I want goat. All right. Has nothing to do with goats. Although Jimmy Buffett might have a song called My Best Friend is a Goat.
0: I don't think he has that song.
1: Good. That's your argument.
0: But we're
1: he might.
0: Us, you don't know. Tickets away next?
1: Yes. With

0: thing ever.
1: Well, but yeah, somebody could call if they're counting. They could call and they could say the other one if they know they're going to win. Just saying. Somebody's calling now.
0: I wish people could see the look I'm giving you. First
1: right,
0: to five.
1: First
0: next.
1: To five.
0: KLT.
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0: Why would you get angry if your mom smokes pot? So
1: that's cool.
0: I would love it if Olga fired up a fatty.
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2: The Miller Lite ticket window is now open.
1: Hey!
0: 231-941-9558. Now, all of you that say, it's not fair. I have all

0: phone lines busied. We are going to do all of the talk leading up to it, and then I will unbusy the phone lines. Gender races. First to five and the fifth representative of either gender will win the tickets Mary Dew's about to tell you about.
1: Absolutely. It's a pair of tickets to Jimmy Buffett's Coral Reefer Band. Of course, Jimmy won't be there, but the Coral Reefer Band will be there. Keep the Party Going tour. That's happening on Friday, July 31st. Friday, July 31st at Acrisure Amphitheater in Grand Rapids. So before you call, make sure that you're willing to go down to Grand Rapids for this show. It's going to be a great show and a new venue, outdoors.
0: Okay.
1: Awesome.
0: Great. All right.
1: July 31st.
0: So I'm going to answer the phone. KLT, male or female? You're just going to say male or female. And when we get five of one, the fifth person will win. Very exciting, and everybody had the same amount of time. The phone lines are now unbusied, and we will go. Mary, do you want to make a $5 wager on what gender will win?
1: $5 on the ladies for me, Finster.
0: $5 on men, let's
1: Woo!
0: Go. Good morning, KLT, male or female?
2: Male.
0: Boom. Good morning, KLT, male or female?
2: Male.
1: Uh-oh.
0: KLT, male or female?
2: Male.
1: Oh, no.
0: KLT, male or female?
2: Male.
3: That's four.
0: KLT, male or female?
4: Male.
0: That's the winner.
1: Oh, all right.
0: Five
1: I owe you
0: straight.
1: Five. I owe you
0: five in a row. Sir, what is your name?
4: Michael Gibson.
0: Michael Gibson, you just got yourself a pair of tickets to see the Coral Reefer Band at the Acrisure Amphitheater Friday, July 31st from what radio station?
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0: Green Day on the Rock Station, KLT, Omelet and Finster, 811. Green Day is now on my playlist of karaoke songs.
1: Ah, that could be easy to sing.
0: In
1: right?
0: my shower, I can sing American Idiot. Whether okay. or not that translates to actual bar performance, don't know.
1: Gonna have to try it out.
0: But I definitely think it's time for another KLT karaoke night. Whether we do it out at the Laughing Horse again, but it's time.
1: Or the Sail In.
0: Or the other side that we never get to.
1: Yeah.
0: The Sunrise Side.
1: I'm going to the Sunrise Side next weekend. I will be there on Saturday the 16th. I'm doing a chakra sound journey at Joshua Tree Yoga Studio, celebrating their five-year anniversary. Happy birthday, Joshua Tree.
0: I'll be in Onaway 2 weeks from tomorrow for the Big Rig Challenge.
1: Nice.
0: Hey, and before that, we played Another One Bites the Dust by Queen. And I like playing this every now and then. You know, sometimes when you play music backwards, there's evil messages
1: hidden. Right. Queen has one.
0: And I'm about to play it.
1: Right.
0: Another One Bites the Dust backwards says very clearly to me, it's fun to smoke marijuana.
1: Right. I do remember this now. Wow.
0: I mean, to me, that's clear as day.
1: Pretty clear.
0: All right. Let's do some weather, and then I want to talk tourism.
1: The weather update is brought to you by Straits Mechanical, specialists you can depend on for plumbing, heating, ventilation, and air conditioning services. When quality matters, Straits Mechanical for all of northern Lower Michigan. They've got you covered.
0: All right. We are both on the same side. On the same side, east side, west side. We are very similar in weather within a few degrees. Freeze warning has been lifted. I just lifted it. Do you feel better?
1: I do.
0: Good.
1: And the plants are happy.
0: Today, we are going to have some sun and the highs in the upper 40s. Tonight, low in the mid 30s, but tomorrow looks sunny and nice in the 50s. And I think that's the same for everybody. Sunday looking the same as well. All right. Today is National Tourism Day. And I want to do a little getting to know our area. We live in Traverse City. I live in Traverse City. You live in Interlochen.
1: I do.
0: Now, if I was going to say, hey, if you are in Traverse City, you got to see the old State Hospital. To me, it's a very touristy, landmarky. Hey, if you take a selfie out front of a building, 50 people are going to know immediately where you are.
1: Right, a lot of history.
0: Or if you're in the tunnels. Now, like, if you go to Onaway,

0: see the big, they have a big metal head garden. All these big metal heads, like there's a big Iron Man head, there's like a George Washington head, and they're all in this one little park together.
1: That's fun.
0: Now, if you're in Interlaken, what is the must-see in Interlaken?
1: I think the Interlaken Center for the Arts.
0: Definitely.
1: For sure. A show at the Kresge Auditorium.
0: Definitely got to see the Interlaken Center for the Arts. So, like Kalkaska, maybe you got to take a selfie in front of that trout fountain.
1: Or the Calho.
0: Okay.
1: It's kind of a classic, right?
0: Sure. I don't know if you're going to bring your kids there.
1: Right.
0: But you could. You could also smoke cigarettes while you're pregnant.
1: Oh, boy. Don't do that.
0: So, my question to you, the people, can you think of anything else?
1: If you go to Fife Lake, go to the Fife Lake Inn. That's an awesome classic place and a great view of the water. They have a nice patio.
0: Who gets to claim the Sleeping Bear Dunes?
1: I think it crosses a couple different cities. There's part of it in Empire, and part of it, let's see, Sleeping Bear. Where would the dunes be? Part is Leelanau, I think, maybe. I don't know.
0: So, I want to know, 231-941-9558. What is the landmark? What is the selfie? You know what I mean. Like, hey, if you are in
1: Alpena, what would that be?
0: Thunder Bay, maybe.
1: Thunder Bay is beautiful.
0: 231-941-9558. What do you got to get a selfie in front of in your city? I want to know.
1: What about Rogers City?
0: Ah, Cadillac, the Kiss Monument.
1: Oh, yeah.
0: Perfect. Totally. Perfect example. 231-941-9558. Mancelona has that army tank. That's a great one, Buck. Also, I don't want a specific event. Like, the Buck poll doesn't go on all year long. But these are great examples. Keep them coming. 231-941-9558.
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1: Happy Thursday.
0: What do you got, the blurts?
1: I do.
0: It's KLT, the rock station. Omelet and Finster at 528. No omelet today, maybe tomorrow. We are talking about National Tourism Day. And if we were in your city, what do you got to get a selfie in front of? Right, you could make the argument in Traverse City. We also have that big pie plate. Out in front of Sara Lee, world's largest something. The texts have been going crazy. Andy from Boyne City sent, if you ever go to Boyne City, take a hike up to the top of Avalanche Preserve and take a picture overlooking Lake Charlevoix. I mean, that's an impressive picture.
1: That's epic. It's beautiful. I gotta write this down.
0: I don't know if that quite fits what I'm going with, but sure, that's great. I'm talking more of a landmark, but I guess that's Lake Charlevoix.
1: That's gorgeous.
0: Let's see here. When visiting Alpena, many tourists get a picture at the covered bridge in front of the hospital. Do it when they have all the American flags lining the sidewalk for the 4th of July, Veterans Day, and Memorial Day. That's pretty cool. Frank Bama, you get to, oh no. Cadillac, yes, the Kiss Monument for sure. Raymond says, Indian River has the sturgeon fish. Oh, I think I've seen this.
1: The sturgeon fish in Indian River? I can't think where that is.
0: It's right by the river. I believe that I have kayaked right there.
1: Nice.

0: And just like the trout fountain, there's a large fish.
1: You can do the fish tour.
0: Mackinac has the statue of a bumblebee.
1: I don't know that one either. I haven't been there in a while. You've been there since I have.
0: Let's go to the phones. Good morning, KLT.
2: Good morning. Pink elephant in Mayo.
0: The pink elephant in Mayo?
1: I don't think I know the pink elephant.
0: What? Tell me more.
2: It's at the pizza shop.
0: Is it
2: south of the light?
0: Is this a little ride, or is there actually a big statue of a pink elephant?
2: Yes, the latter.
0: Wow, there's a big... Can you take a picture? Can you text us a picture of it?
2: I will see what I can do.
0: Thanks, bro. 231-941-9558. Out in front of Nowicki's. What is... They have a big... There's a big something... A big eye-grabbing statue out in front of Nowicki's.
1: Right. I don't know that one either. But you could kiss the moose at Sledder's in Traverse City, right?
0: That's a very good one.
1: That's a big deal.
0: That's a big one. I'm trying to think about Petoskey. Other than the big hole you guys have in the middle of the city, I'm trying to think of what landmark. Although the Odawa Casino itself is pretty cool to look at here. 231-941. Wow, that is a big pink elephant. That is awesome.
1: I don't remember that.
0: Northside Billy entering Alpena from the south stop at the 45th parallel sign at Birdsong Bay. They have a 50-foot tall sculpture of a lumberjack made out of Packard car parts.
1: Wow, that's cool.
0: I need a picture of that. Flip says there's a giant wiener in Mackinac City.
1: Wow.
0: I don't know if I want to ask, hey, send me a picture of that giant wiener.
1: Be careful what you wish for. Oh, boy.
0: The hippie tree in Traverse City. I mean, it sounds cooler than it actually is. It's a bunch of litter in the woods.
1: Yeah, and it's too bad that people don't take better care of that.
0: And a downed tree.
1: A lot of graffiti.
0: Good morning, KLT.
3: Hey, Victor, that Bumblebee I was talking about, do you remember the movie Transformers, Bumblebee?
0: What? Oh, yeah, yes.
3: That's the statue I mean by Bumblebee.
0: Oh, the Transformer Bumblebee. Like he's a black and yellow, maybe Camaro or something.
3: Yeah.
0: All right. Thank you for the call, bro.
3: You're welcome.
0: Big Dave, of course, wants us to mention the big flag out there at Veterans Park, at Patriots Veterans Park.
1: Oh, yeah, that's a good one between Traverse City and Kalkaska.
0: Good morning, KLT.
4: Hey, I don't know if this counts, but there's a giant Sasquatch at Northwoods Outfitters in Pinconny.
0: Okay, that's fun. We
1: like
0: got
1: it.
0: One. Yeah, I got one in the I got one in the cubicle next to me.
1: Squatch.
0: I mean, holy cow! The texts now are flying in faster than I can read them.
1: Oh, that's a good one. Paul Bunyan in the Big Blue Ox in Assiniboine.
0: All right, Mary, don't look because somebody texted a wiener pic. Wow, that is a big wiener.
1: Wienerlicious Mackinac City.
0: Is that real? Is that real?
1: It looks like Photoshop.
0: That looks fake.
1: Yeah.
0: I hate to sound like Mary, but wow, wow.
1: Is it AI?
0: That's a big wiener.
1: Wow.
0: All right. Hey, everybody. If you, Critter Control, I'm here to tell you about Critter Control and how awesome they are. If you have problems in and around your house, whether you live from Spruce to Sheboygan, Alpena to Gaylord. Sorry, Mary, I didn't mean to snap my fingers at you. Posen to Grayling, Hawks to Boyne City. Listen, if you can hear me, Critter Control can come to you. You got woodpeckers blasting holes in the side of your house. You got ermines?
1: Vermin?
0: Ermine. It's like a little weasel.
1: I don't know about ermines.
0: I think there's ermines in Michigan. Wow. Northside Billy will know.
1: Okay.
0: Billy, ever trap a

0: 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I don't mean Steve Irwin, the crocodile hunter.
1: No, not the same.
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0: Steppenwolf on KLT, the rock station. Omelet and Finster, 8:46. No, old man, maybe tomorrow, maybe Monday. Who knows? It's myself and Mary Dew. Good morning,
1: yes,
0: Mary.
1: Yes, good morning.
0: All right, we have a minute here before Michelle Perez comes in with the news. It is National Tourism Day, and we're talking about, in your city, what's the landmark? What's the selfie? Like, if
1: the
0: you
1: must see.
0: Yes, Mary. Thank you. Let's go to the phones. Good morning, KLT.
2: Front of the class at Roger City.
0: Good morning, Atlanta.
2: Yeah. Hey, Plass meets in Roger City. They got the big, like, 5-foot-tall hot dog guy that's pouring ketchup on himself. He's a big fiberglass statue.
0: Where and of what? Say everything one more time. I can't wrap my head around any of that.
2: Plass meets in Roger City.
0: Oh, yeah.
2: Best bacon in the world.
0: Best bacon in the world.
2: Yes. They've got about a 5-foot tall. He's like a fiberglass statue with arms and legs. He's pouring. He's a hot dog pouring ketchup on himself.
0: Hey, right across the street is Nowicki's. What is the statue they have out there? There's some kind of something.
2: I think you're thinking of Plass.
0: All right. I thought there was a big, an elephant or a cow or some kind of animal statue in front of Nowicki's. But
2: oh,
0: I could be wrong.
2: I don't know about that. I thought I always go to Plath, so I don't know.
0: Yeah. Listen, shout out to Plath. Get that Cajun bacon. I want everybody to go into Plath's market today and say, boy, they're talking about you on KLT. I've been trying to get them as a client for 2 years.
2: Oh, man, they're awesome. I used to give their bacon out for Christmas presents.
0: Yeah, I gave it to Mario Batali, bro. That's how much I like the bacon.
2: Oh, yeah.
0: All right, thanks for the call. Great call.
1: See you, Pat.
0: Yeah, every time I see Kim Orr, our salesperson from out that way, I'm like, I need $50 more worth of Plath's.
1: Oh, she's the best. She's our general manager.
0: In the commercials that in my head, right, because I want Plath to be a radio client, I want it to be, you're saying it wrong, it's Plath's, and have the S turn into the sizzle sound of bacon.
1: Ooh.
0: Plath's.
1: That's clever. That lady on the phone is from Roger City, and she is sending you a picture of the big red elephant in front of Nowicki.
0: There it is, the big red elephant. All right, somebody just texted in. There's a big cock in Claire.
1: Wow.
0: Wow.
1: Big rooster in front of the Evening Post bar.
0: Congratulations, Claire.
1: Do you want to grab that phone, or you want me to?
0: All right, why not? What? Good morning, KLT.
3: Yeah, Northwoods down in Pinconning, the big mouse, the big cheese mouse.
0: There's a big cheese mouse?
3: Yeah, and down there by Northwoods where you get all the outdoor equipment and stuff, there's a big old mouse downtown.
1: That's fun.
0: That is fun. Thank you for the call. Bernie, the bearded fisherman in...
1: Germfask?
0: What the heck is Germfask? Is that a name of a city?
1: I don't know.
0: I don't know either. Never heard of it.
1: Wouldn't want a city named Germ.
0: Oh, boy. Somebody sent us the big picture of the bumblebee. Bumblebee from Transformers, not a bumblebee.
1: Yeah, that's a pretty cool statue.
0: There's a smiley face rock in Hawks. Good morning, KLT.
4: Yeah, what about the big bear there on 3 Mile and 37?
0: Yeah,
1: there
0: sure.
1: There you go. That's a good
0: one. Yeah. I mean, people know that. People know that. That's a good one. Yes.
1: That's your brother?
5: It's my brother. Good
0: night. Whoa. All kinds of people running into the studio.
5: He's an Air Force veteran.
0: Okay.
5: Former commercial airline pilot, so be good. Be nice.
0: For what? And current what?
5: He's retired.

0: You could talk right into that
1: one. Okay, cool.
0: What is your name, sir?
1: My name is Patrick Harrison. I know it's different than Michelle's, but I had a crazy life.
2: You'll fit right in here.
3: Exactly.
2: Good to meet you, Patrick.
1: Good to meet you.
0: Nice. Welcome to town.
1: Yeah, thank you. I was wondering where Summer went. So I just came up from Florida.
0: Bro. You're about 7 weeks too early.
2: Yeah, how long can you stay?
1: I'm here till the 19th, 13 days. So.
2: Excellent.
0: Boy, there's
1: have some fun.
0: Lot of family members rolling through town.
3: Mm-hmm. I got more.
1: Yeah, you had three.
0: Oh, listen. Last name Perez, there's probably 72 of them.
3: That's for sure.
1: Exactly.
2: All right, the news update is brought to you by Gaylord Machine and Fabrication, your source for laser cutting, steel products, and so much more. 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
0: Michelle Perez, quickly before news, do you have a favorite landmark in a favorite city locally? Like, hey, the big pie plate in front of the Sara Lee.
4: Yeah, I do, but it's a little bit farther away.
0: Is it in our listening area?
4: Fort Michilimackinac.
0: Oh, the fort itself.
4: Mm-hmm.
0: Okay.
2: Oh, that's a good one.
0: That's a good one.
4: Favorite place. Cool. Yes. I think it's open May 1st. Maybe we'll go.
1: We'll go.
4: I love it there.
0: Locally, Pat, is that your name?
1: Patrick.
0: We have the world's largest pie plate about 2 miles from here.
4: We'll go there. We'll pass there.
1: We saw don't miss that. The world's largest steak yesterday, didn't we?
4: Oh, yeah. Where's that steak
0: Whoa.
4: Place?
0: Whoa. What?
4: The new steak place that's where Sparks Barbecue is.
0: Something Penny. The Pretty Penny.
4: Yes,
0: the Shiny Penny.
4: It's so good. But
2: it good?
4: Oh, my gosh. We went last night. But they have a porterhouse steak for two, but it's a 44-ounce steak.
2: What?
0: But
4: yeah.
0: Wait.
2: That's massive. That can be for four.
0: Do they have a statue that says world's largest steak?
4: No, they don't. That's what
1: no.
4: Patrick just called
1: no,
4: it.
1: We called it.
4: It was great, though.
0: Great.
4: Highly
0: Sorry.
4: Recommend.
0: Great fake out.
4: Yeah, it was good.
0: Thank
4: All
0: you.
4: Right.
0: Go ahead. Sorry.
4: That's okay. The number of confirmed hantavirus cases linked to the luxury cruise ship has risen to 5. Those newly confirmed cases are among people who were medically evacuated from the ship this week to receive treatment in the Netherlands. The Director General of the World Health Organization said monitoring and follow-up for passengers on board and for those who have already disembarked has been initiated in collaboration with the ship's operators and the National Health Authority. So people have already disembarked and could be infected. And that's what they're really concerned about. Ted Turner has died after a battle with Lewy body dementia. He was 87 years old. As the founder of CNN, Turner was the godfather of cable news. He also revolutionized cable itself with channels like TNT, TBS, Turner Classic Movies, and the Cartoon Network. He also won America's Cup in 1977, was the former owner of the Atlanta Braves, and the World Championship Wrestling, which had a huge run in the 90s.
0: They beat the ratings that, like I said, 50-something weeks in a row.
4: Almost put Vince McMahon and the WWE out of business.
0: But didn't.
4: But
0: Vince
4: did not.
0: Bought it all.
4: Yeah, President Trump called Turner a friend and one of the greats of all time.
0: Does that mean you hate him?
4: Who? Ted Turner?
0: Ted Turner, yeah.
4: No, I don't hate him.
0: Okay, good.
4: I don't hate him.
0: I'm joking. I was trying to start something in front of your brother, see if you would take the bait.
1: I was ready for it.
0: Right. Is it hard to say anything at the dinner table without her getting triggered?
1: Oh, yeah.
4: What?
1: A few things. What were you triggered about yesterday?
0: Oh, anything.
1: Anything.
4: What's that supposed to mean?
0: See, look at that triggered her.
2: Uh-oh. Watch out, Patrick.
0: This is, and then you
1: I've got
0: reset.
1: 13 days of this.
4: You have no idea what it was like growing up with this one. He would instigate. Oh, but the worst was with our sibling, Eileen. He would.
0: Do you guys share a father age? Or a mother?
1: Both.
4: What are you talking about?
0: Well, I don't know. Different last names led me to believe that you might have different parents.
4: No, we have the same parents.
0: Okay.
4: He changed his name later in life.
2: What's
1: a couple
2: age
1: times,
2: difference?
1: Like Prince.
0: To help you out in America with a more American-sounding name?
4: That's
1: Probably.
4: Exactly what it was.
0: That's, oh, see, there we go.
4: There were 6 of us in 7 years.
2: Yes. But so are you guys close in age?
4: I'm
2: the
4: 54,
2: two of you?
4: So yours, that makes you 59?
1: Yeah, you're, 71? I'm 67, so 4-year difference.
4: Yeah.
2: So. All right, someone older than me.
4: Woo! All right, officially.
0: Mary, you're younger than some buildings.
4: Oh. Oh my
2: I'm
4: gosh.
2: 68.
1: Oh, don't not. You don't look 68 at all.
4: That's good.
0: Ah! he thinks you're really 68. That's what your chagrin.

0: graduated.
1: All right. I'm sorry, Michelle Perez.
2: I don't care.
1: You can hit your kicker.
2: This is 9 a.m. It's a free-for-all. I don't care. Officials with Grand Traverse County inviting the community to an information and engagement session for the future jail and justice complex in Grand Traverse County. The next phase of the new complex will focus on gathering input from the community through engagement sessions and an online survey. The goal is to ensure that future planning reflects both operational realities and community perspectives before decisions are made. So this session will take place tomorrow, Friday, from 11 to 1 at the Blair Township Fire Station on M37 in Traverse City. I hate you so much right now.
1: There's no way to talk to your brother.
2: I swear, that's you're great. Not going to know when it's happening, but you got it coming.
3: Silence.
4: Oh, boy, that look could kill.
2: Oh, boy. Oh, we're just going to go through this news right now. Just a reminder. Okay, so yeah, let's just skip right to it. So the person in America who is the longest-serving active mayor will continue her streak after being reelected the mayor of Mackinac Island yesterday, or Tuesday. 82-year-old Margaret Dowd ran unchallenged for the seat that she has held since 1975. The Mackinac City Charter dictates the race for mayor has to be run annually, which Margaret Dowd has done faithfully every year now for 51 years.
4: 51 years.
2: Yeah, so congratulations to Mayor Margaret Dowd, who continues to be America's longest active serving mayor. Her most recent win, of course, was Tuesday. But remember, there's also Dowd's Market. She's also
1: there's a bar, too, that they're responsible for that has an Irish name.
2: But she also
4: is it O'Dowd's?
1: I don't know.
4: Mulligans? I just made that up.
2: Yeah.
1: I know that there's tile in the front entrance and it's got an Irish theme.
2: I can't remember.
1: I can't spit out the name.
2: But she also owns one of the beautiful resorts on the island as well.
1: Oh, they own a big chunk of it.
4: Wow.
2: Yeah, she really does. But she's such, you know, she's just, she is Mackinac Island.
5: I don't know the name of that bar.
2: Congratulations to Margaret Dowd. So what do you think about this hantavirus? Do you think they're going to use this as
1: Oh, boy.
2: I know.
1: Really? You're about to put a nickel in the hippie jukebox. You better be ready to hear the whole song.
2: I am.
4: No, I really don't know. But just as an observationist, watching how they plant seeds on the news, it seems like this might be something.
2: But you don't think you think the news doesn't have a responsibility to maybe warn the public?
4: No, I think they do. I just see them planting seeds for what is to come.
2: But the hantavirus is pretty serious. I mean, if you thought Ebola was coming, wouldn't you want to know? Like, maybe this isn't the time to book a cruise.
4: Right. Right.
2: Yeah.
4: Yeah. So no, I don't want anybody. I don't want the hantavirus. No, thanks.
2: Hey, there's a women's hockey team in professional hockey team in Detroit now. You talking about that on your Testosterone Thursday?
1: Women play hockey?
2: Only when their husbands let them out of the kitchen.
1: Who's at home making the gravy?
2: No one in your house. Not for sure.
4: Oh.
1: Horns! Horns is the name of the bar.
4: And
1: wait, Patrick Dowd's Irish Pub.
6: You were close, Mary.
4: Right. There you go, there is a Dowd's.
1: I knew
4: good
1: that.
4: To meet you, Patrick. Have a good great trip.
1: Yeah,
7: I can catch your name.
1: Good luck, bro. I'm Finster.
7: Finster.
1: Yeah.
4: His middle name is Patrick.
1: Choose your words wisely.
4: Be careful out there, our friend.
1: Yikes.
4: That guy doesn't know what he's in for. All right, countywide.
1: I mean, I wonder if there was an incident that turned her the way that she, or if, like, always has been triggerable. Who knows?
4: No comment.
1: I should have asked him 10 more questions.
4: No comment.
1: All right, I'm sorry.
4: 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We'll keep it short on the sports. The Pistons play tonight at 7 o'clock. You can catch it on Prime Video. It's game 2 of the NBA playoffs, and they're best of seven. Right in the playoffs against the Cleveland Cavaliers. They won the first one, so they're leading the series by one, and they play again tonight at home in the Little Caesars Arena in Detroit. The Tigers lost three in a row, got swept by the Boston Red Sox. Let's see if they can turn that around when they head to Kansas City to match up against the Royals for three this weekend, starting tomorrow night.

0: at 7:40. And there's a new women's hockey team in Detroit. We'll hear more about that later.
1: Okay. What, in the five things?
0: Oh, well, yeah, that could go in there. All right, that's your sports.
1: Well, I don't know when they'll hear about it later.
0: Oh, well, I'll find out more about it and tell them next week.
1: All right. Very good. It is 9 o'clock on the dot. That means we are now 20 minutes away from calling the next name in the KLT's 5 Grand Frenzy. Will it be yours? Only one way to find out. Keep listening. 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
1: And the lady knew us, so she's like, you sound just like Omelet. 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

0: Journey on KLT, the rock station. Omelet and Finster, 918. Omelet will be back Monday. All right. Yes. It is 918. We have less than 2 minutes to knock out the weather.
1: And the weather is brought to you by Jets Pizza and Gaylord, open daily on the corner of West Main and West Street. 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
0: All right, we're all relatively the same with partly sunny and chances of showers and cold. But we will be in the 50s tomorrow with sun. Saturday, but Sunday we're looking good again. We made it through the freeze warning. We're all good. All right. Thank you, everybody, that has been texting in the landmarks. And by the time we get done with all the hoopla, it'll be time to read the name, and we will be right on time. So let me hit this.
2: Make money, money, make money, money, make.
3: Hello, kids.
2: It's showtime.
0: That's right, the Five Grand Frenzy. We had boxes all over northern Michigan. I mean, do we know how many locations there were? Several. Maybe almost 50.
1: Yeah, I would say in that 30 to 50, there were a lot.
0: And hopefully you got your name in one, if not all of those boxes.
1: A lot of names in this bin.
0: I mean, $5,000 is awesome.
1: It's huge.
0: And in 5, 4, 3, 2, 1. The name.
1: The name is a tricky one. It's Kelly Grierbeel. 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
0: How the long? Clock's
1: 9
0: ticking.
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1: I'm rooting for you, Kelly.
0: If you're friends with her, tell her to call us.
1: And if you are not friends with her, don't tell her. Maybe we'll call your name next.
0: Right.
1: All right, Kelly, you are on the clock. Good luck from KLT The Rock Station. Coming up next, the five things you need to know to be the smartest person at work.
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0: KLT, the rock station. I'm Lennon Finster. The clock is running and the phone is ringing. Good morning, KLT.
1: Hi, this is Kelly Grierbell calling in.
0: Hey! Kelly, can you confirm your identity by just giving me the numbers of your street address? You do not have to give me the street.
2: Oh, it's not on here. No, it's not on here. Ask her to spell her name.
0: Yeah, spell that last name.
1: Okay, GRIERBIEHL.
2: Hey, jeez. Perfect.
0: That's like you have more E's and I's than old McDonald.
1: I know, right?
0: Kelly!
2: Yeah, congratulations.
0: You got it on time. Congratulations. And we don't need any information. We got it all.
2: Yeah, well, we've got her phone number.
0: What?
1: That's so awesome.
0: All right, thank you, Kelly. Hold on. Oh, boy. There we go. Another winner. Another qualifier. And won $25 and could get $5,000 cash.
2: Nice.
0: That'll wash a lot of dirty laundry. I hate that I made that segue. Squatch. Oh. He makes a lot of title jokes.
2: Yes.
0: It's funny when he does it.
2: And a lot of dirty jokes.
0: It's KLT the Rock. Oh, don't do that. It's KLT. Good morning.

0: Don Henley on the Rock Station, KLT. Omelet and Finster, 934. Omelet will be back Monday. It is myself and Mary due today.
1: Yes. But after today, I will be back Monday as well.
0: Yep.
1: Because tonight, I am hosting Harmony for Hope. It's the second annual benefit for Peacegate Farm Sanctuary. Last year, we did it in Traverse City. This year, it is out at Black Star Farms. That's tonight from 6 to 9.

0: Black Star Farms in Sutton's Bay. There's music. There are people raising money for Peacegate Farm Sanctuary. They rescue farm animals. So sweet. And there's bubbly appetizers. There are still tickets available. I think it's a $100 ticket because it is for charity. But you get some food, you get some drinks, you get the music, and a really great silent auction as well. So come on out.
1: How are you involved with this?
0: I am the MC for the evening.
1: Oh.
0: Yes.
1: Well, that's good.
0: Yes.
1: Way to use your powers for good.
0: Yes, exactly. I love that. It's through my friends at Real Estate One, and they put this together, this benefit, and I'm glad that they're doing a second year, and I think this venue is going to be even better than last year, and I'm really looking forward to it. So I'll see you out there tonight, taking hippie Amy as my date. So it would be fun for us to have an evening out. She lives out in Leelanau, so she's close. First question she asked me. What are you going to wear? So I got to think about what I'm going to wear.
1: Oh, boy.
0: I think I'm going to wear jeans and a blazer.
1: Wow. I was on the edge of my seat wondering.
0: Yes, yes. I just recently got a lavender blazer from one of my other besties, and I think I'm going to sport it
1: tonight.
0: I did,
1: too. So at the next KLT event that we're both at, make sure you let me know if you're wearing yours.
0: Yes, okay.
1: I hate to show up both wearing lavender.
0: Twinkies.
1: Is that a slur?
0: Twinkies.
1: What does that even mean?
0: It means we wear the same thing. Twinkies. Like twins, but Twinkies. Twinkies, there are two of them and they match. They're identical.
1: I think they heard me roll my eyes on the radio. That's the dumbest thing
0: I've
1: ever
0: heard that before?
1: Nobody has.
0: It's
1: because
0: a thing.
1: No, it isn't.
0: Oh, it's a thing. Twinkies.
1: Can you reach out to Amy, see if she's working, and see if she could bring some of that goat meat? I'm happy to pay whatever it is.
0: When? Next week?
1: Today.
0: Today? Oh, she's not working today.
1: Oh,
0: bring it where?
1: To the thing tonight. I want the goat meat.
0: Oh, and I would bring it to you?
1: Yes, yes. All right. Forget
0: maybe
1: it.
0: Maybe
1: forget
0: next
1: it. Forget
0: week.
1: It. Forget okay. it. Forget it.
0: Our things?
1: Yeah.
0: Let's do it.
2: And now, it's time for the five things you need to know to be the smartest person at work.
0: And it's brought to you by Downtown Bistro and Bakery. That sounds really good right now. 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They're open Wednesday through Saturday from 8 until 2. 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
1: Somebody texted in, Twinkies is a thing.
0: It yeah, is a thing.
1: It's the spongy cake. That'll never go bad, right?
0: There you go.
1: I've never heard it. I've heard twinning.
0: Twinkies.
1: Twinkies, no.
0: Twinkies. No. All right, number one, Ted Turner, famous media magnate, has died at
1: media
0: the age
1: magnet?
0: Of 87.
1: What's a media magnet?
0: Magnet.
1: Like newspapers used to stick to him?
0: This is M-A-G-N-A-T-E. Give it a gook.
1: Wow.
0: It's a thing. It's a thing as well.
1: Yeah, put that right up there with
0: Twinkies.
1: Dropping
0: all kinds of things on you. Number two, as in game two, it's the Pistons in the NBA playoffs going up against the Cleveland Cavaliers at the LCA and the D tonight, 7 o'clock. You can catch it on Prime Video. Go Pistons!
1: Sherry in Cadillac says Twinkies all the time.
0: All right, Sherry.
1: Oh, she's a twin!
0: There you go.
1: Right?
0: Is she a twin?
1: Isn't she the twin?
0: I think she might be a twin.
1: All right.
0: All right, number three, it is National Tourism Day. Get out there and spend some money in all of our wonderful Northern Michigan cities.
1: Spend it locally.
0: Yes, yes.
1: I learned a new saying because, you know, people were yelling at me because I purchased things off of the internet. And I need to frequent more stores with doors.
0: I agree. Think about that.
1: All right. Walmart?
0: No.
1: Don't go there.
0: Number four. Did you hear my stomach growl? That's how hungry I am. Number four. The hantavirus outbreak has happened on a cruise ship over somewhere near Spain in the Canary Islands. People have been evacuated. Three people have died. Hantavirus is usually not transmissible between people, but this is evidently an Andes strain that is transmissible. G-O-F. Anyways, let's see. And then number five, there is a new hockey team. The Professional Women's Hockey League has a

0: Announced a brand new expansion team in Detroit. They will play their home games at the Little Caesars Arena, and they will kick off their debut in the 2026-2027 season. So they don't have a name yet, but we are going to have some women's hockey in the state of Michigan. That's your five things.
1: Thank you, Mary New. All right, let's take a quick break. We got time for some more tunes before we hand things over to Terry Ray, who will have your next chance to get in on the $5,000 frenzy at 120. But be careful. She might give out your address right on the air.
0: Oh, boy.
1: It's KLT.
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0: What a bomb to drop on me with very little time left to go. It's KLT, the rock station. I'm Led and Finster, 852. I'm going to be back Monday. Everybody knows what he's going through. We'll see him Monday.
1: Yes. Yes. Sending him peace and love and hugs.
0: Well, I'm sending him peace.
1: Love and hugs?
0: No.
1: Men don't hug?
0: No. Oh. And we have to remain emotionally stale.
1: Well, who says that?
0: Men.
1: I think women would let you be emotional.
0: I am the last generation raised by people that are, you suppress those emotions.
1: Okay. You can break out of that mold. You can be the Renaissance man of the 21st century.
0: Leave that to somebody else.
1: Okay.
0: All right, that's going to do it for us today. Mary and I were debating the fact why she wouldn't try goat meat. Yeah. And I'm like, what? How is a goat any different than a cow, a chicken, or a pig?
1: Yeah, I don't eat pigs.
0: Hold on, you won't eat bacon or sausage? I've seen you eat bacon and sausage.
1: Not on purpose. If people, I think it might have been on the pizza.
0: I tripped and accidentally got bacon in my mouth.
1: I don't care for bacon. I think there was sausage on a pizza that Pizza Steve brought over from Tucson's, and I just started eating. And
0: so, is it the goat itself? Do you think?
1: Well, it's personal preference. I like those little goats. I don't want to eat the goats.
0: You hate chickens?
1: I don't hate chickens. No. I do eat a little bit of chicken.
0: I just think it's hypocritical almost, right?
1: Yeah,
0: I'm not going to eat this animal because it's
1: preference.
0: Cute. I mean, I get not eating a dog.
1: No, don't want that.
0: Mm. Or a cat.
1: No.
0: But a goat? Goat meat is the number one meat eaten on planet Earth.
1: I'm emceeing a goat benefit concert tonight. I don't want to be talking about eating goats. No thanks. I love these goats. I love Peace Gate Farm Sanctuary.
0: I can't wait to try goat meat.
1: Oh.
0: I wonder, will I make a taco? Does it come in steak form? So many goat questions.
1: You goat.
0: All right. Terry Ray's up next. She has your next chance to get in on the $5,000 frenzy at 1:20. Terry Ray's comedy special, Terry Ray's most excellent catchphrase game.
1: With Chef Chucks.
0: Terry Ray's lunch at the Leechville, and five other things named after her.
1: And hairball.
0: It's KLT. See you tomorrow.
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0: Oh, wella, wella, wella, well. 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
1: Number three.
0: Yes, I'm Terry Ray, and you're Finster. Hello.
1: Yes.

0: Hi, Terry.
1: Hi. So we were discussing what I should do for lunch at the Leedsville Cafe, which is always entertaining.
0: Yes.
1: Our discussions in the morning should be like a behind-the-scenes, like, aired thing, I would think.
0: I do enjoy it, and there is some comedy there. And what's funny is how nice you are and won't just say, that's the dumbest thing I've ever heard.
1: Mm-hmm.
0: How you'll be like, well, that's an idea. It's like when somebody has an ugly baby, right? And they're like, oh, look at my baby. Well, that's a baby.
1: So go ahead, pitch your idea about people dying. Go ahead.
0: Wow.
1: Oh.
0: Well, obviously death is a big thing through these walls right now.
1: Okay.
0: Unfortunately, we had a coworker that just passed, and obviously Omelette's mom. Now, Omelette's mom she wants to be cremated and have her ashes sprinkled at this certain beach that they all used to go to as a family.
1: Mm-hmm.
0: It's too gloomy for me to pitch this as a morning show topic.
1: So you want me to do it during the day?
0: Right. Well, I think it's a good topic.
1: Right. So if when you pass, you want to be cremated, right?
0: Yeah. Oh, yeah.
1: And where do you want your ashes spread?
0: I mean, If Arcadia Bluff, the golf course. I mean, I love golf, and that is probably the most beautiful golf course I've ever seen in my whole life.
1: Would you be in a sand trap, or would you?
0: I've spent a lot of time there already. Yeah. It makes no difference anywhere where you could get away with it.
1: Right, and I'd like to be the Boardman River, like you said, the river in the spot where you saved my life.
0: And I think it is character defining.
1: Mm-hmm.
0: It says a lot about you where you want your final resting place to be.
1: Hmm. It seems really kind of doggy downer though, but okay. Maybe I'll do that. If it takes off, people, if you want to do this, where do you want your final resting place?
0: Well, if you want it to be more fun, where would you sprinkle your ex's ashes? Right in the toilet. I still also think there's a lot of meat left on the tourism bone.
1: Yeah.
0: Of what's the landmark that you need to get a selfie in front of in your city? Mm-hmm. There were a lot of that's an idea. Have a good show.
1: Thank you. Thank you. It was very uplifting.
0: What would you do with your $5,000 if you won it?
1: Oh, what would you do with your $5,000 if you won the $5,000 frenzy? There's a good one. All right, so lunch at the Leedsville Cafe, still a discussion. We're still deciding what's going to happen. I've got tickets to give away. There's a band coming to Leelanau Sands Casino Showroom at the end of this month called Hairball. I'll tell you more about it. Also, you have a chance to become a finalist for KLT's $5,000 frenzy. We'll do that at 1:20. Lunch at the Leedsville Cafe at noon is happening.
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Jeff Healey Band on the rock station KLT, and his take on the Beatles classic there. I'm Terry Ray. So on the text line, Rex from Prudenville, earlier when we were with Finster, we were talking about what I should do for lunch at the Leedsville Cafe, and Rex has answered both of the possible theme ideas. He said, if I won $5,000, I'd buy two urns to have my ashes dumped out in two places, Mackinac Bridge and Skyway Bridge in Florida. Play once bitten, twice shy. So he answered both. What would you do with the $5,000 if you won it? And where would you want your final resting place to be? There you go. 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Let them walk you through your claims process when it comes to windshield replacements, because accidents happen. And Traverse City says that the West Coast, partly sunny, high near 50. Frost tonight, frost tomorrow morning, sunshine tomorrow, 57, and then 59 Saturday, 52 Sunday on the East Coast. Hello, Alpena. You have a chance of showers between 11 and 5, otherwise cloudy, high of 50. Maybe rain tomorrow. Actually, you have a chance of showers the next few days until Sunday. Just a chance. So we'll see what happens.

0: Right now in Alpena, overcast, it's 43. 40 in Harbor Springs, 46. You got sunshine in Cadillac in downtown Traverse City. Overcast and 46. All right. I still am thinking about what we should do for lunch at the Leedsville Cafe. But if either of those things, what would you do if you won the $5,000? What would you do with that money? That could be a fun topic, right? Pink Floyd's coming up. So is one of the rockers who's coming to Interlaken this summer.
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George Thorogood on the rock station KLTM. Terry Ray, he and the Destroyers are coming to the Interlochen Center for the Arts August 25th with the Marshall Tucker Band opening up. And that's one of the many shows that we have tickets for in that Miller Lite ticket window. In a couple weeks, there's a secret that's going to be revealed about the ultimate Miller Lite ticket window. You'll get to choose what you want to go to from a big selection of tickets. And then everybody who wins through the ultimate Miller Lite ticket window will be in a drawing for front row tickets for Bret Michaels. But it's a secret, so don't tell anybody. A couple weeks. But you know what else? Well, we're going to start like any day now. As soon as it goes up, Vows on the Bow 18. Holy cow, we've been doing that a long time. Sunday, June 7th, which is just a few weeks away on board the Naughty Cat. 12 married couples will renew their vows while sailing on West Grand Traverse Bay. I will be performing the ceremony,

0: And how do you get on? You go to WKLT.com and tell us why you would like to renew your vows. It's not there yet. It's going to go up hopefully this afternoon, and you'll be able to at WKLT.com. And then we'll pick 12 couples, and you'll go, and we'll play games, and there'll be prizes, and there'll be laughter and food and fun. And I do love me the Naughty Cats. It's an afternoon cruise. The 2:30 cruise is when it will be. So just a heads up, that's coming. Vows on the Bow 18. You know summer's coming when the Naughty Cat chat starts, right? All right, before we head into the 11 a.m. hour and Terry Ray's Comedy Club, which Mother's Day is this weekend. There's a lot of mother humor on the Comedy Club today. 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
5: Whenever I go home, I like to look at my high school yearbook because I like to look at the people that used to intimidate me. That's the best. You look through, it's like, wow, Beth was the homecoming queen. Now she's the trailer park queen. Woo! And I love it. If you look in your high school yearbook, it's so great because the stuff people wrote in there, very sincere. I want to like call people based on what they wrote in my yearbook. Like, I haven't talked to them since, just call them up. Hey, Susan, what's going on? This is Laura. What am I doing? Staying sweet, just like you said. Yeah, thanks for the advice. It is really working out for me. Hey, Susan, I have a question. Are you still with Corey Trapper Mullins? No. Oh, says here forever. That's too bad.
6: I'll tell you, there are things that I do now that I'm single that I've never done before in my life. For example, if I'm going out, and this is sad, if I'm going out to a party or a dance or something, anywhere where I think there might be a girl and I might meet a girl, before I leave the house, I do stuff I never do, like I'll make my bed. I feel you getting uncomfortable. I'm uncomfortable too. I'll make my bed because I'm like, a girl might see this bed. It's got to look like the cover of a Crate and Barrel catalog. I want it to look real nice. Guys, I don't make my bed. I've never made my bed. What am I, a recovering alcoholic? I don't need structure. I sleep in the same swirl of top sheet as I mule kicked it off the evening before in a fever dream. I've never made my bed. I jump right back into that like a caramel center in a Ben and Jerry's flavor I call Lonely Man's Dilemma. I've never once made a bed. I can't tell you what it feels like to be wafting up a top sheet that I haven't moved in a millennium. Just like, maybe a special lady tonight! Tucking it in, guessing. I don't know how to tuck it in. Like, fancy, like a hotel! Spraying down Febreze. Hear the truth. No time for a wash. Spray down some Febreze. This is awkward. Floral scented desperation all over the sheets.
7: I love my mother. She lives up in Boston and I live here. And I wish I could say that I missed her, but she doesn't really give me the opportunity to, you know what I mean? Like, she calls me 15 times a day. But every time I go back, she loves to take me on these memory lane drive-bys. And they always start out very warm and inviting. And by the end, they're like morose and frightening, you know? And they always start with the parish. She's like, oh, you remember the parish, don't you? Nice memories there. You were baptized, confirmed. Oh, and here's the high school. Remember you got drunk and you knocked your front tooth out? You made your mother cry. Do you remember how you made your mother cry? And then it goes on to have something that has nothing to do with me. She's like, remember that guy got murdered over here? Yeah. They never found his torso. You and your sister were out late that night, but I didn't ask any questions. I love you unconditionally. Remember that.
8: I'm married to you. Do we have married people here tonight? Married? Some of y'all? Married? Married? How long? 51 years. Good for you. Yeah. Yeah. Let me ask you, sir. At what point does she fart in front of you? Don't look at her. Look at me. Be a man. Look at me. Don't look. Right here. I'll give you a ride home. Don't look at her. 24 years? That's creepy. Like, 2 years, I haven't heard her smell the thing. It makes me nervous. I feel like she's building up like Krakatoa. And one day just gonna explode all over.

0: over the walls. I don't... 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Just let it out in front of us. We will love you so much more. If you haven't done it yet, this is what you do. Ready? Next time you're at home with your man and you're watching TV and he gets up to go get a sandwich or the bathroom or something and he comes back into the room, just go, baby, make a gun and fart shoot him real quick. Just whack. He's not even going to be mad. He's going to laugh hysterically. And if he loves you, he's going to shoot you right back. He went, he'd be like, whack, there we go, soulmates, I knew it. I'm going to put a ring on it.
1: You know who's my queen? I'll tell you who's my queen. My mom. She's 87 years old. Yeah. 87 years old. I'm a good son, people. You know what I did for my mom? I built her a ramp. Yeah. It was time for her to come back in. That's right. For 2 years, she was feral and wild, living in the yard. She was naked. I was afraid. But now she's back in and better than ever. Old people, they need companionship. Loneliness, that's right, is one of the big killers of elderly. Loneliness and salt. Loneliness. I'm a good son. I would not put up with that. You know what I did? I signed her up for OnlyFans. Yeah, that's what I did. I did the photography. I took a tasteful pic. I'm talking very tasteful. Of her trying to get out of her shower chair. And you know what? Like a mermaid. Yes. She looked like a mermaid. By that I mean wet and she couldn't walk. Either way. Can a boy love his mother anymore? Is that a crime?
2: Mars is no good. I would only go because I like aliens. I got hooked on E.T. as a kid. E.T. movie was fun. A little scrubby alien. By the way, when I was 8, I wasn't even that enchanted by E.T. I don't know why. First of all, because he looked like a piece of dried out beef jerky. I'm just to fall in love with this thing. Even Spielberg in those early meetings should have been like, this burnt roadkill, this is our guy? This guy's literally made of crow's feet, his whole body. It's impossible. And he's like, ugh, he's so dry. And I get, when you fly, it dries you out. I get it. I fly to Arizona, it's 1 hour. I'm dry, I get it. This kid's like, ugh. I mean, steps out of that spaceship. Let's roll him around in some Nivea. That's the first order of business. Spackle some coconut oil in those cracks, dude. Just so I can have a conversation.
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1: And the sign says, long hair, freaking people.

signs, signs everywhere. There's signs mucking up the scenery, is what he's saying. Tesla on the rock station, KLT. When that song first came out, we listened to it over and over and over again to make sure what it was we were airing. Mucking up the scenery is what it says. Tesla out on the road with Motley Crue and Extreme this summer, which quite the triple bill. Coming to Pine Knob and also the Acrisure Amphitheater in Grand Rapids. We gave away tickets to both those shows, as a matter of fact. It is KLT. I just saw an article. This apparently back in 1954. A bunch of teen slang words back in the 50s, back things that were cool. Because there's new things that I remember a teenager saying to me that I think they were talking about George Michael. And they're like, yeah, some song. It was a real banger. And I'm like, what? And so now banger, that song was a banger. I've been hearing it more. I've actually said it because I've heard people say it. And it's become a thing. It's a banger. But back at

0: back in the 50s, apparently you saw somebody who was well-dressed, you'd be like, he's a cool Jonah. That didn't stick around. Cool stayed, but cool Jonah. Or they used to say, instead of money, you know how we say money. We don't say it like that, but we say money, cash. George, give me some George, give me some money. A cute girl you would call a double bubble. If there's some guy who thinks he's tough, he's like, he's a bad dad from Baghdad. That's what they, and if somebody was a jerk, you call him a fluky. Someone who makes wisecracks, a flip lip. Finster's a flip lip, makes wisecracks. He's not a fluky, he's okay. Go ahead, work those in today if you've got any. If you've got an important board meeting or something today, go ahead. Someone looks nice. Well, you are a cool Jonah. And ma'am, you are a double bubble. And everyone will invite you to leave the meeting. And ZZ Top, probably HR will be involved. Van Halen's coming up. Journey's coming up. We'll check the forecast as we get closer to noontime and lunch at the Leedsville Cafe. If you won the $5,000 of the $5,000 frenzy, what would you do with the money? 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

0: Journey on the Rock Station, KLT. That song always reminds me of my friend Tom. He used to ride around and he would just blare singing Journey songs. And he would always, his mouth, he would always over enunciate. So, like, it's funny how a song can take you right back. Dixie Highway. Anyway, it is KLT. How you doing? So still discussing the theme for lunch at the Leedsville Cafe. There's some good ideas in the past.
1: How about impressions?
0: Impressions, okay.
1: Okay, here's mine.
0: Okay, so there's that.
2: Hey, Terry, how about artists teaming up with other artists? We haven't done that in a while.
3: Terry Ray, I just want you to know your optimism is overwhelming.
0: Why is that?
3: We really need to hear that. Hey, Terry,
0: yes.
3: Got an idea for lunch at Leakesville.
0: Yes.
3: How about, like, three-piece bands? There's lots of them.
0: Okay, ZZ
3: Top. Yeah, like
0: Top.
3: Three-piece power trios, Rush, Triumph, Cream, there's so many of them. There's a lot of them.
4: Hey, Terry Ray.
0: Yes.
4: Have you come up with a theme for today?
0: What are you thinking?
4: You know, I was thinking songs from movies. I have two.
0: Okay.
4: First is The Heat Is On by Glenn Frey from Beverly Hills Cop 1 and Shakedown by Bob Seger from Beverly Hills Cop 2.
5: I have an idea for a theme today.
0: Yes. What are you thinking?
5: I'm thinking anything that does with a train.
0: Train.
5: Maybe like Crazy Train.
0: Crazy Train. Train, train.
5: Train, train. Wasn't Blackfoot singing?
0: Yeah.
5: There's a few songs out there. I mean, that's just an idea.
3: Hi, Terry Ray. Did you find a theme for today?
0: Well, what are you thinking?
3: Birds.
0: Birds?
3: Birds, like fly like an eagle, seagull you fly, cross the horizon. What else? Black crows.
0: Okay, so there's some ideas for lunch at the Leedsville Cafe. We'll have to think about it. KLT's forecast. Kim, are you waiting for me? Come here. I was playing people's suggestions for lunch at the Leedsville Cafe today because I was still pondering what to do. What are you doing out there in the hallway?
6: I have a very nice gentleman up front at my desk from East Jordan that on behalf of his grandmother would love to meet you, and he has some sweet treats for you.
0: Oh.
6: But I love when you have people call in with a joke.
0: Oh, joke.
6: I love good jokes.
0: Yeah.
6: Well, if you can actually make me laugh, it's a good joke.
0: All right. I do love joke day. All right. Do you have any?
6: I don't.
0: Okay. Just trying to. Everything I have came from Finster, and so none of them can be repeated. Yeah, I got nothing. All right. So maybe we'll do joke day. Okay. I'll come out there in just a second.
6: All right. Thanks, Terry.
0: Yeah. And he's not scary or anything, right?
6: No.
0: Okay, good. 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Frost freeze again tonight. I covered all my plants last evening. Their little plastic baggies. Chance of showers now, Traverse City before 2, just a chance. Otherwise, sunshine's supposed to take over, high of about 50. Frost tomorrow as well. Sunshine 57. Maybe rain Saturday. Slight chance, 59. And in the 50s on Sunday, too. Pretty much the same forecast on the East Coast, except you have a greater chance of rain today, between 2 and 5, to be exact, high of 50. But otherwise, the frost, everything's the same. Right now in Alpena, overcast, 45, 44, Harbor Springs, 43, Cadillac, Traverse City, 45, overcast, as we get closer to noontime and lunch at the Leedsville Cafe.
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0: National Cherry Festival. I'm very curious to see what they come up with. I know they're working on it right now. So Kim from the front desk came in a minute ago and said there was a fellow out front. His name was Wyatt, and he has these products. It's called Grandma's. Wait, where are they? It's Grandma's famous stupid good toffee with pretzel. It's chocolate, whatever. And then he's got Gooder Bar, which is cashew in every bite, peanut butter brittle, buddy, chocolate-covered candied peanut butter. It's all made in East Jordan, and his grandparents started this. I guess his grandpa used to go out hunting, and grandma used to make this peanut brittle, and so he'd hunt on people's property, and he's like, hey, and he'd go up to the farmer's house or whatever and give them a batch of this, and that's where it all started. And then Wyatt, the grandson, is like, well, we need to turn this into a business, and he did, and they're making it in East Jordan, and he just brought some. It was so cute. He's 32 years old, businessman, very, it's just a handsome guy. I remember when I was 32, I thought I was an adult. Now that I'm older, you're like, oh, it's just a kid, 32 year. You know what I mean? If he's listening right now, he's like, I'm a man. Anyway, thank you. And I love the story of your grandma. It is KLT. How you doing? We're getting closer to noontime and lunch at the Leedsville Cafe. A bunch of you have jumped in on the text line while I was in the front talking to this young man. Theme song sound good. Highway to the Danger Zone, Beverly Hills Cop, Huey Lewis in the News, Bob Seger, Survivor, blah, blah, blah. Theme songs. Oh, so you're talking about from movie theme songs. That's Reverend Jim. Terry from Crailing says, we all have that one song that will last forever. I lost my mother 35 years ago. Still get it. Gets me cry every time I hear it. Silent Lucidity. And then my ashes will go in the Ossabo River. Sorry if I'm off topic. No, Terry from Grayling, I'm off topic, so whatever. So those are your ideas. Devin says, Dirty Deeds Done Dirt Cheap by AC/DC. With no real theme idea, just that's what I want to hear. There you go. All right. Thank you, David. Getting closer to noontime and lunch at the Leedsville Cafe. What about the joke thing? Do any of you have any new jokes we haven't heard? That could be fun, right? 231-941-9558. We'll get you through 231-941-9558. Just a reminder, your next chance to become a finalist in KLT's 5 Grand Frenzy is happening at 1:20. At 1:20, we'll call another name. So if you put your name into that drawing that we told you to do forever ago, hopefully you're listening and you make it in. 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

STP, Stone Temple Pilots on the Rock Station. KLT, they came as part of the National Cherry Festival a couple years ago. This year we've got David Lee Roth and Daughtry as the rock artists. And there's still one more night to fill, the final night of the

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1: 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If you'd like to share a joke, we'd love to hear a joke. If you want to tell me what you'd do with $5,000, if you won in KLT's $5,000 frenzy, what would you do with that money? Or, you know what? I came across this. I was looking for something else. I want to share this. This is an actual real comedian.
2: So I like sports, although I don't understand how come hunters call themselves sportsmen. What? Hunting's difficult, takes skill, but I don't know if it's a sport. If it is, it's the only sport where the other team has no idea it's playing.

0: That's a weird... Nothing against hunting. 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I think everybody should hunt their own food. You got to get out there. There are no steroids, no antibiotics. It's better for nature, for the environment. Kill it and grill it. That's what I do. Everybody should. Kill it and grill it. I don't know how to tell you this, Ted, but not everybody is a retired millionaire rock star. You know, a lot of people work 10 hours a day. They don't have time to dress like a bush for another six every time they want a sandwich.
1: That's for all you hunters out there. It's lunch at the Leedsville Cafe. KLT.

0: Ted Nugent kicking off lunch at the Leedsville Cafe when it's a free-for-all. It's a random thought day.
1: Hey, Terry.
0: Hey.
1: You know why you never see Terry Ray hiding in trees?
0: Why?
1: Because Terry Ray can't climb trees.
0: That's a stupid joke. That was a joke. Okay. I used to be able to climb trees. Come on now.
2: Hey, how you doing?
0: Good. How you doing?
2: You said it's a free-for-all type afternoon. How about playing the song Free-for-All?
0: Oh, you got it. Have a great day. Thank you.
2: You betcha.
0: Bye. Yeah. Now I know what I'm doing after work today. There's a tree in my future. Let's get on to it.

0: Yeah, you don't happen to have any ham eddies left, do you, from back in the day? How about some music for firecrackers or something? That guy don't know who he's talking about, climbing trees or not.
1: That's right,
0: he'll
1: look
0: be
1: out.
0: Climbing a tree real quick if you start throwing them 80s at him.
1: What should I play for you?
0: I don't know, something with a firecracker in it.
1: Have a great day, thank you.
0: All right.
1: Bye. I'm just talking about the other day when I was younger, we used to bury M80s and then blow them up. I was a nice child. It's KLT.

0: Hi, Terry Ray. Why did the cowboy get a dachshund for a dog? Because he heard somebody say, "Get along, little doggy." Sorry, I know it's bad.
1: That's awful.
0: Have a good day.
1: You too, bud. It's a free-for-all day. What do you want to do? That was humor. It's lunch at the... Oh, this is a double shot. Another double shot. It's KLT.

0: Is this Miss Terry Ray?
1: It is. Hello.
0: Hello. I just wanted to say, and it don't matter probably, but, you know, them jokes people's telling, them, they're so stupid.
1: Uh-huh.
0: However, they're hilarious because it's adults telling them.
1: They're so dumb, they're hilarious. I think so, too. Yes.
0: And if you play Lumberjack, Jackal, because I'm hand unloading a bunch of lumber off my truck.
1: All right. You're a lumberjack. Have a great day, man. Thank you. Bye-bye. Oh, I love a good bad joke. Absolutely. Jesse James Dupree and Jackal right here. It's lunch at the Leedsville Cafe. KLT.

0: Jerry?
1: Yes?
0: Jerry, I got a joke for you.
1: All right, let's hear it.
0: All right. Well, you know, the people in Kuwait don't like the Flintstones.
1: Mm-hmm.
0: But the people in Abu Dhabi do.
1: Oh, Lord. Abu Dhabi do!
0: Yeah, Abu Dhabi do. You want to hear another one?
1: What shall we play?
0: Your choice.
1: All right.
0: Something from Black Sabbath.
1: Bye.

0: Carrie Ray, do you know why Cinderella's bad at soccer?
1: Why is Cinderella bad at soccer?
0: Because she always runs away from the ball.
1: Oh. That's so awful. What shall we play?
0: Can we boogie with Stu, please?
1: Boogie with Stu, absolutely. Have a great day.
0: You too. Peace out.
1: Peace out, my friend. Led Zeppelin, Ciroc Station, KLT.

0: Yeah, Led Zeppelin on the rock station, KLT. It is Lunch at the Leedsville Cafe. I'm Terry Ray. Bunch of you checking in on the text line. Rockin' Rick says, my Uber driver was a Russian named Pickup and Dropov. Okay. It is Lunch at the Leedsville Cafe. Yeah, it's a free-for-all today. You want to tell a joke, tell a joke. If you want to do whatever you want to do, we'll see what happens. 231-941-9558. 231-941-9558. That's the KLT TBCAirport.com studio line. 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Traverse City's forecast, 20% chance of showers before 2, otherwise partly sunny, 49. We have frost warnings for the next couple nights. And then on the East Coast, a 40% chance of showers between 2 and 5. So Traverse City is before 2 o'clock, and then it moves to the East Coast between 2 and 5. Temperatures steady around 47. Right now in Alpena, it's 44. 45 in Harbor Springs, same for Cadillac. How about Traverse City? Overcast. 47. More of your suggestions are on the way.
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13: It is lunch at the Leedsville Cafe. I'm Terry Ray. Good afternoon. We're doing whatever on the cafe today.
14: Hello, Terry Ray.
13: Hello. Hello.
14: My thing was, how about Detroit Rock City in honor? Let's go Pistons tonight.
13: Yeah, go Pistons. Absolutely. Yeah, game 2 in the playoffs now. Yeah.
14: Yeah. Detroit Rock City, okay? Yeah,
13: absolutely. Great idea. Have a great day, man. Thank you.
14: Thank you.
13: Bye-bye. Yeah, the Cleveland Cavaliers, game 2 tonight. We won the first one. It's the conference semifinals. Go Pistons. It's lunch at the Leedsville Cafe. KLT.

0: Hey, we're gonna try a homemade joke today. I just made it up. Why was all the toilet water in Prince's house red?
1: I like the red.
0: He liked the raspberry bidet.
1: Raspberry bidet. Oh my goodness, that's a keeper. Yes.
0: How about the Montrose Bad Motor Scooter for me?
1: Have a great day, man. Thank you.
0: Thank you. Bye.
1: Raspberry bidet. Do any of you have a bidet at your house? That's personal, I know, but I want to get one. Again, TMI. Sammy Hagar and his old band Montrose right here. It's a rock station. KLT.

0: Can you play some Floyd?
1: I can. As in Pink Floyd. I'm going to open up the Miller Lite ticket window after this song. I'll tell you more about it after this song. It's the Rock Station. KLT.

0: 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We have an official sponsor at 1:50 on Thursdays. It's Chef Chuck's Pizza out of Elk Rapids. So that's coming at 1:50. At 1:20, I'll be calling another name for KLT's Five Grand Frenzy to make you an automatic finalist. Hopefully you're signed up for that to win the $25 just for getting back to us within 9 minutes, 75 seconds. But right now, I'm going to open up the Miller Lite ticket window. What I have here is a pair of tickets to see Hairball Saturday, May 30th at Leelanau Sands Casino Showroom. And you're thinking, what the heck is Hairball? It's a high-voltage tribute to the legends of 80s arena rock with jaw-dropping pyrotechnics, lights, nonstop rock anthems. They do the Motley Crue, they do the Def Leppard and AC/DC and Kiss. And now, plus you'll go into a drawing if you win the tickets right now for a meet-and-greet with the band and dinner for two. And would you like to go?
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0: Hi, KLT. Who's this?
5: Aaron.
0: Aaron, where are you calling from?
5: Lake City.
0: Do you like yourself some 80s arena rock?
5: Yeah.
0: You'll be singing.
5: Who doesn't, right?
0: Yeah, absolutely, Aaron. What are you up to today?
5: Just doing some construction.
0: Construction.
5: Doing, building a deck.
0: Oh, very nice. All right.
5: Yeah.
0: All right. So you've got a pair of tickets to Hairball. That's what they're called. Saturday, May 30th, Leelanau Sands Casino Showroom. You and a guest are in. Congratulations.
5: Okay, awesome. Thank you so much.
0: Yeah, with a jaw-dropping pyrotechnics, lights, and nonstop rock anthems. That sounds like a blast. Let's do this.
1: 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KLT.
0: All right, let's finish off lunch at the Leedsville Cafe with this idea here.
6: Okay. I'm going to tell you, you're talking about jokes. This is what I do, you know. I'll put a T-shirt on that has a pocket in it, and I'll take a spool of thread, and I'll put it in the pocket, and I'll put a needle through it, and I run through through the shirt, and then I run through my sweatshirt, and it makes it look like, you know, in a white thread on my sweatshirt. People say, oh, my gosh, look at that thread. I said, what are you supposed to do, pull it or cut it off? And I keep pulling it, and I'm like, oh, my gosh, they're coming apart. But it's actually coming off that spool of thread.
0: Oh.
6: That's funny.
0: It's one of those sight gags that don't think about it too hard. Your next chance to become a finalist in KLT's $5,000 Frenzy is 20 minutes away. Right now, one of the tunes you'll hear when Hairball takes the stage at Leelanau Sands Casino Showroom. It's KLT.

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0: Yeah, the Who on the Rock station, KLT. You know, I was talking about how talented Pete Townsend is. I shouldn't look up Entwistle on bass. He was amazing. I think they called him Thunder Fingers. And, of course, Keith Moon on drums. He didn't just play a beat. Everything was a fill. And he's also one of the only drummers. This is a little tidbit of weird knowledge for you. He didn't use a hi-hat. Yeah, for all the drummers out there, I'm sure they all know about that. All right, it is the Work Release Program. Squatch here with you, the number 231-941-9558.
1: Hey, Squatch.
0: Hey there, my man.
1: How about Judas Priest breaking the law?
0: Yeah, I didn't get to it yesterday. Let me get that on today. Thanks for the call back.
1: All righty, thank you.
0: No, you got it. You know, I try and get in as many as we can. We get about 30, 40 requests during the Work Release Program, and of course we can only fit 10 songs on. I try to get to as many as I can, like this. It's Judas Priest on the Rock Station, KLT.

0: It is the Rock Station KLT. That was Priest, of course. And I'm Squatch, I think. I'm not sure. And the number here is 231-941-9558.
1: Hey, Squatch. How's it going, man?
0: Pretty good. What can I play for you?
1: I'm having a rough day, and I'm trying to let it go. If you could play Dust in the Wind, that'd be great.
0: Yeah. All we are, dude, is dust in the wind.
1: You're right, brother. Thank you, Squatch. Have a good night.
0: All right, you too, and I hope things go better for you. It is The Rock Station with Kansas. One of the acts we're giving tickets away to on the Miller Lite ticket window. It's The Rock Station, KLT.

0: Kansas. Dust in the Wind. It is the work release program here on the Rock Station KLT. The number 231-941-9558.
1: Yeah, Squatch, I was just wondering if that guy called back.
0: No, unfortunately he didn't.
1: Okay, we're kind of keeping

0: track over here, so.
1: I got you.
0: All right, thanks, buddy.
1: Hey, is there a tune I could play for you?
0: Something by Rolling Stone, the wife says.
1: The Stones it is. Keep the wife happy, man.
0: You betcha. That's what you got to do.
1: All right, buddy. Thanks for the call.
0: Thanks.
1: Yep, that was our caller, Ed Lammert, earlier that he was referencing. Didn't make it back in the 9 minutes and 75 seconds. Gotta listen if you've entered to room. Right now, it is the Stones. Give Me Shelter, live on the rock station, KLT.

0: Jones on the rock station KLT with the live version of Give Me Shelter. It is the work release program, but let's take a break and talk about the weather. Currently 47 degrees in Traverse, Cadillac, and Petoskey. 43 in Alpena, overnight low right around 33, and we do have a frost warning. Tomorrow, sunny with a high of 60. Saturday, sunny, high of 58. Sunday, sunny, high of 52. And Monday, sunny, high of 51. Ooh, I like talking about that where it's always sunny, huh? 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
7: Hi. 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
6: Hey, you know they're doing a remake of Highlander, by the way? 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
7: Oh, honey. Queen did that way before that.
6: No, it was 1986, and it was written for that movie, The Highlander. 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

Queen on the Rock Station, KLT. Squatch here with you. It is the work release program. And I got a message here from Mark in Petoskey. He wants some Zeppelin. Not just any Zeppelin. The Zeppelin. Over the hills and far away. It's the Rock Station, KLT.

0: Zeppelin on the rock station KLT. It is the work release program. It's brought to you by the Keg Bar in Waters today. And in fact,
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0: KLT, your caller 7. Who's this?
13: Hi, this is Shirley.
0: Hey, Shirley, what town are you from?
13: Wolverine.
0: Shirley and Wolverine, you win yourself a gift card to the Keg Bar in Waters. I want to thank you for listening and for calling in.
13: That's so awesome. Thank you so very much. I appreciate that. You're great. I just love you.
0: Oh, you're just saying that.
13: No, it's true. We listen to you every day. Every day you're on, all the time.
0: All right, that's it. Check's in the mail. No, I'm serious. I'm serious. That's funny. I mean, I'm kidding. Yes, of course. Thank you so much for that. We are coming to a close on the work release program. Let's do one last call here.
14: Hey, I was wondering if you could play some Werewolves of London.
0: Yeah, sounds good to me. Thanks
15: no,
0: for the call.
15: That isn't,
13: thank
15: that
13: you.
15: Isn't
13: have a
15: what
13: good
15: we
13: day.
15: Wanted to
0: you
15: hear.
0: Too? What's going on with that? Why does it do that? I am upset now. Very upset. I got to find the right caller, otherwise I'm going to get in trouble. 8252. Here it is.
16: Hey, is it too late to get a request for the 5 at 5?
0: Sure. What would you like to hear?
16: I'd like to hear Rush.
0: I'd like to play some Rush. What Rush do you want to hear?

0: How about Limelight?
1: All righty, man. Thanks for the call.
0: All right.
1: All right, that'll bring a close to the work release program. Captain Thumbs over here, working the board just like a monkey. 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

Black Crowes on the Rock Station, KLT Squatch here with you, and I know it's getting near summertime when I see this happening. Vows on the Bow 18 is happening Sunday, June 7th. That's from 2:30 to 4:30 on board the Naughty Cat. I can't believe this has been going on for 18 years. That's crazy. 12 married couples will renew their vows while sailing on West Grand Traverse Bay. Terry Ray is going to perform the ceremony, and you can enter for your chance to win at WKLT.com. What do you need to do? 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So you have a little bit of time, but be thinking about what you want to write and let us know, and visit WKLT.com. All right, we've got Skinner.

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I woke last night to the sound of thunder. How far off, I sat and wondered. Started humming a song from 1962. Ain't it funny how the night moves, when you just don't seem to have as much to lose. Strange how the night moves.

0: Mellencamp on the Rock Station KLT. Squatch with a weather update. Still sunny here in Traverse City. A little chillier, though. Currently 44 degrees here and in Cadillac. 42 in Petoskey. 40 in Alpena. Overnight low 33, and we do have a frost warning this evening. Tomorrow's high 59 with sunny skies. And then looking ahead, we've got Saturday, a high of 60, sunny skies. Sunday, high of 52, sunny skies. Even Monday, looking pretty good. Sunny skies, high of 48. Let's get back into the music. 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It's Fochman CarQuest, located in Hillman. All right, we've got AC/DC and Sammy Hagar coming up right after this.
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Sammy Hagar on the rock station KLT, ordering Mas Tequila right over here at this table, please. Squatch coming to the end of the show, and before I get out of here, I am going to do one last long rock block. I've got Journey and Dio ready to kick that off, and don't forget, tomorrow night and every Friday night from 9 to midnight, it's KLT's Metal Nation, brought to you by LaHaye's, your locally owned provision center in Sheboygan, and KLT.

0: VIP's cash advances in Traverse City. And Finster's going to be giving away tickets to the venue in Cadillac. All right, and don't forget to stick around because Ron Pritchard's going to be rocking you tonight until midnight. As always, thanks for listening. See ya.
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